0: Father, who art in heaven, we give you all glory and adoration for giving us today. Thank you for this nation, Nigeria. Thank you for Ondo State. Thank you for Adamai FM. Lord, let your protection be upon us, upon our lives, as we begin another great day that you have given to us. Give us the grace to do all things through your love and kindness. For I pray in the name of our Lord Jesus Christ. Amen.
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0: about the matter of
1: God.
0: 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And never disappoint.
1: Now
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1: us.
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2: If you can't, you know destiny. For many years like this,
1: you dead,
2: and you don't spoil it.
1: You dead,
2: and you don't reduce it.
1: To them first.
2: And others increasing.
1: For your fellow,
2: it is great to see.
1: And you can bomb me.
2: Some are hearing me.
1: Only
2: today,
1: no say bomb me for the first time.
2: It's your first time of hearing us.
1: And you can bomb me.
2: Some are hearing me.
1: I think bomb it.
2: You have been hearing us for long.
1: All well, we go. Cause
2: you can't hear enough of destiny.
1: You good or bad?
2: There will not be wasted.
1: But when tell one in Facebook,
2: I love you on Facebook.
1: And tell one in YouTube.
2: Not on YouTube.
1: Ban share video.
2: Share this video.
1: Ni 33
2: times each.
1: Only ratio.
2: They are speaking for you.
1: Share.
2: Share it, please.
1: Ni 33
2: times each.
1: Of your word, Lord, so
2: I post on you in the name of God.
1: Mama Kongo Adu.
2: What are they asking for?
1: Iyanu tem bere.
2: That is what you are asking for.
1: Iyanu tem duro.
2: The one you are waiting for.
1: Ogoten duro.
2: What you are waiting for?
1: Emari.
2: Receive it.
1: Ogoten duro.
2: That is you are waiting for.
1: Your time,
2: Lord.
1: Are you niri in that?
2: You cannot stop.
1: Ogoten duro the lay.
2: I know you are waiting for your share.
1: I want no more share. Ẹni ló máa fi ọsẹ
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2: We enter into prayer.
1: Òní ni on the one.
2: Today is on the one.
1: Hallelujah.
0: Hallelujah. Hallelujah. Hallelujah. Hallelujah. Hallelujah. Hallelujah. Hallelujah.
1: Oya yi sona.
2: Come to the next place.
1: Mori asiri Olorun.
2: I saw the secret of your
1: eyes. Ninu hallelujah.
2: Even in that hallelujah.
1: Go meje.
2: Seven times.
1: Awon ide fe ja o.
2: Boss, I'm going to be

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0: Hosanna,
1: Hosanna, Hosanna, Hosanna,
0: anywhere
2: you go,
0: this month, Bobo Colora,
2: this I see
0: at that Joseph,
2: Joseph, so that
0: you call it Padawa.
2: So I come back
0: at Toma,
2: but when you got the
0: audio, Luam,
2: he became a good
0: Allah,
2: he became a good
0: neighbor, but
2: in the palace,
0: on low and job,
2: he was one who
0: landed, but
2: among your
0: men in Sotel,
2: and I was that
0: land on my yard,
2: among your siblings,
0: land on my back.
2: I'm not about to
0: know a bee
2: in your family.
0: You want my soul.
2: You be the head.
0: Me, my boss,
2: I don't know how to happen.
0: But Mori Olua,
2: I see the Lord.
0: Only suffer.
2: And it's that time.
0: But it's so a kuri.
2: We are what before.
0: We are not. But me.
2: After you hear me.
0: You know.
2: Today.
0: Oh, so a kuri. Oh, so a kuri. Olua, take back on us.
2: The Lord has taken your weeping.
0: In Calvary.
2: At Calvary.
0: What then is suffering.
2: And it's that time.
0: Weep no more.
2: Oh,
0: but
2: we're
0: put on
2: the weeping
0: as well to see. But
3: we're put on the weeping. Lady Evangelist Rebecca Lekpe Lati Orioke Ogo Badagry Branch. 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
0: every case before you
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0: amen
2: ninu osu kesan
0: in the month of September I saw tell re re o
2: yes the prophecy
0: Deuteronomy 28 verse
2: 2 Deuteronomy 28 verse 2
0: and the Lord shall make you the head
2: oluwa yo ti se bi ori
0: and not the tail
2: iwo ki yo si je iru
0: and you shall be above
2: iwo ti ma leke sha
0: be above only
2: o ma leke sha
0: and thou shall not be beneath and thou shalt hearken not to the commandment of the Lord
2: which
0: I command you today.
2: Everything God has, he gives his people.
0: He always
2: put a clause
0: in the Deuteronomy 28.
2: Only yours is
0: said,
2: he shall come to pass.

0: president of the days. In wealth and in pleasure. Do you know? Our God, whenever press his own, any prayer that conceives,
1: there
0: comes the time of
1: birth.
0: The ninth month, in the month of fulfillment of destiny, the month of lifting, all that was the
1: month
0: for all 3 days.
1: Then
0: we tell you,
1: operate lori agbare
0: gun ti le operating on house dot cases
1: o jinle dogun to le daya ko
0: it is deeper than stop you can challenge
1: compare
0: there's someone
1: there to won le bori ogun ile
0: why can't I overcome house dot but
1: lagbara
0: because you are not empowered
1: yara agbara
0: the room of power
1: yara gbogun
0: it is the room of challenge
1: yara agbara
0: the room of power
1: oni yara yi pada
0: if you change habits
1: you gbagbara
0: you just the power
1: nigbati e mo
0: when the holy ghost come on you
1: see learn
0: you can be my witness
1: ofendide
0: you want to believe
1: agbara lo ni
0: power
1: on your work and see coming
0: in the hand touch me
1: Daniel chapter 10
0: Daniel the get
1: verse number 10
0: the get what
1: see are in your jiyan
0: there's no doubt
1: in your agbara
0: only power
1: in segun
0: can you have victory in
1: Psalm 66
0: in Psalm 66
1: verse 1 to 3
0: and the crisis
1: what I wait for long
0: say unto God
1: what in need you to
0: how great our heart
1: in your agbara
0: in your great power and the mountains of your power your enemy stop me
1: I sir
0: God don't talk about the agbara
1: he tell you empower
0: I want tare
1: your enemies
0: in temper
1: and wogun dile wanyi
0: this has no batches
1: agbara kan lo gbe won
0: e bo establish
1: mama yen so aba mi eri lori
0: oke you give a great testimony
1: I am ijao
0: I was afraid
1: o lo nbi omo
0: she had a child
1: 34 years ago
0: 34 years
1: lo tai she
0: had that child
1: so imodu
0: mo
1: tu titu idokojo
0: I ever restart again
1: as someone come be asoro seni
0: so people can speak and come to pass
1: kun aye
0: darkness
1: mama yen wi pe
0: you must say
1: o wa so pe ya yen wi pe
0: me se
1: ko fe omo mi
0: I don't want to marry
1: my child be my baby
0: but I'm giving birth
1: iwo lagbaja
0: yeah
1: o ma wa rin lo
0: you will go now
1: o si ni ranti po bi
0: si forget I have any child
1: avalena
0: eh
1: velega
0: bibi mo
1: gbogbo eni soro odi si o
0: I want to speak negative to you
1: rodi ye pada so
0: back to center
1: shari gbogbo eri te ma gbo week
0: everything you had this week
1: o ya mura ko laya o
0: prepare me bo
1: tori awon aba mi ni
0: you are very great
1: eru eri mama ye ba mi
0: o fear for the
1: world is going for 34 years
0: that's why went for 34 years
1: ko de mo po nlo mo
0: never
1: Hey, sir, I am well.
0: If you watch this,
1: Agbara Olorun ni ko
0: won ni well.
1: Come on, Lord, lie, be sweet. Come on, Jio, be sweet.
0: Don't lie to like chicken.
1: Kia anwe ni yama mi o.
0: That they will not swallow
1: you. Be your son, come on, jabon po po.
0: Like an orange, I just
1: like that. Hello, talk, I'm fi waju e ye for you, boy.
0: People, I just speak before that.
1: Anwe ni yama buru o.
0: People, if.
1: Hey, Rodi di yama toja banka.
0: Look at that banka.
1: Si won talofa.
0: They shot the
1: barrel. Tosin subul office.
0: I can't find the office.
1: Tosin mak perform.
0: And you be epileptic.
1: But wopoto di akoko meeting.
0: Every day, the time of their meeting.
1: Board meeting, lo gbodo
0: je. Board meeting.
1: Tobadele ko ni
0: ko fo. But you get up nothing.
1: But board meeting.
0: But at the board meeting.
1: Ko le ba se si aye.
0: Epileptic.
1: E je n gbe agbara Olorun so
0: kan. Let me bring the power of God.
1: In the studio yin gbodo.
0: In this studio.
1: Eyin eyin yo.
0: Oh my beautiful.
1: Agbara.
0: Bless the power.
1: E

0: mele bazo.
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0: Ko sento le kowa bana kina majo.
1: Now when we touch by another
0: one, ta se bruto.
1: As wicked as that is.
0: Elegbe megbe. Money bandiri.
1: They have their bandits.
0: Gbogbo to ba de.
1: And what they
0: buy? Olorun lo mo.
1: God will lose them.
0: Mama yen the first time.
1: That was the first time.
0: Gbogbo yin babo
1: to. I had your best.
0: Olorun ni program to nfa.
1: I was even looking for that program.
0: O ka jalu program.
1: She don't enter the house.
0: O se gbo gbagan gbagan.
1: I had the best.
0: Eke hallelujah.
1: I just shout hallelujah.
0: Ori esi ja
1: ka God break his
0: heart.
1: She remember.
0: Mo lo mo bi.
1: I have a chance of
0: it. Ibo ni omo mi.
1: Where is my
0: job? Abale ke.
1: Oh.
0: Gbogbo eyi ti won de ni agbara
1: aye. I
0: believe in God now. I believe in God
1: now. I believe
0: in God now. I
1: believe
0: in
1: God
0: now. I believe
1: in
0: God now. I believe
1: in God
0: now. I believe
1: in God now.
0: I believe
1: in God now. I
0: believe in
1: God now. I
0: believe
1: in God now. I
0: believe
1: in
0: God now. I believe
1: in God
0: now. I believe
1: in God now.
0: I believe in God now.
1: Yes, Lord.

0: yes.
1: Okay, la.
0: Oh, yes.
1: Oh, for me.
0: Oh, yes.
1: Okay, okay,
0: yes,
1: okay.
0: Father.
1: Dear drug.
0: Oh, yes.
1: What is it?
0: What is it?
1: Why
0: Oh,
1: yeah.
0: I enter globally.
1: And your cocoa.
0: Every
1: I want that day.
0: Not that you buy.
1: To one.
0: Hey. Master, the
1: labor.
0: Set them free. Set them free.
1: I told you, okay, boy.
0: We just talk about it.
1: In Angola.
0: Fires in me.
1: And you see a dead day.
0: Look at which is bad.
1: And you see a good day.
0: That's not bad.
1: And you see a good day.
0: The house not get bad. I enter
1: globally. Isaiah 61.
0: Isaiah 61.
1: Verse number one.
0: As the king.
1: And the Lord Jehovah.
0: The Lord Jehovah. Is upon me.
1: Mokbe Ororobo.
0: I come to 90.
1: That's what to heal.
0: To deliver you.
1: Don't
0: the evil prison. Don't the prison of sickness. Prison of death.
1: And when Jack
0: prison of failure.
1: And when Pada
0: said of Gamba.
1: I lock up.
0: Prison of no
1: husband. I lama.
0: No time.
1: I nisa.
0: No way.
1: I nile.
0: No house.
1: I dena.
0: Everybody.
1: Oh, Ogwe Kwa Jiji.
0: Something dead.
1: Egbe to sila. My yale
0: Kresto.
1: King me etu mila.
0: Deliver me.
1: Etu mila.
0: Deliver me.
1: And you tell them.
0: You that by me.
1: Etu mila.
0: Let me alone.
1: You tell them.
0: You that by me.
1: Etu mila.
0: Let me go. For God so loved you. John 3:16.
1: Oh, for my baby, I can
0: go
1: for any
0: time. That police
1: should
0: not perish, but have everlasting life.
1: On a keji,
0: the second way, to power.
1: On the peko sin,
0: you need to serve him.
1: Oh, my sin,
0: you need to serve him.
1: To ye,
0: this one,
1: my God, of Calvary, I made Jay.
0: Never
1: mind, you said I made Jay. Let me alone
0: behind you.
1: Lonnie Pepe, I do a
0: half of the bread
1: by sinning.
0: Spot of
1: my little
0: letter. You know,
1: where I go, you
0: put the bed.
1: Oh, baby, I
0: put the Bible.
1: I want for Rosi.
0: Add your oil.
1: I feel prayer point. Tomato ku.
0: Another prayer point.
1: Nick pepper is in here.
0: That's your other service.
1: God don't nick pepper.
0: You need to have other.
1: Feel back pepper.
0: Where you challenge your daughter.
1: I want you one bear far.
0: Don't fight him.
1: You nick pepper tomorrow.
0: They have their own other.
1: You want God don't nick pepper.
0: You too must have your own.
1: Nima.
0: Hoti
1: di desi wan.
0: That do not
1: get
0: number three.
1: I want to feel agbara.
0: God and the power.
1: Agbara we at.
0: You need to fast and pray.
1: God can allow man for your love.
0: God can give you everything free.
1: You agbara kuro.
0: But not power.
1: No man of power
0: go,
1: without a price.
0: God send a graduate in it yele.
1: But when by fear agbara.
0: And what a job power.
1: So if you body.
0: To overcome.
1: So if you do a tano.
0: To be get at the enemy.
1: I, sir.
0: Your day are a well.
1: You come to room of pastor.
0: On your kini.
1: Day one.
0: See on your kesa.
1: So day night.
0: Ni osu yi.
1: In this month.
0: Inu a well amawa.
1: You will be pastor.
0: To by the agometa osu.
1: By 3 p.m.
0: Ni ma agba do a fubogbo yi.
1: I'll be praying for everyone.
0: Last your internet.
1: From the internet.
0: Last your lalo.
1: From tomorrow.
0: Mama salaye fu
1: yi. I'll be telling
0: you. I'm already wa to ma connect
1: more. I'll just shut down. But from tonight,
0: you saw a room, son.
1: 9 pitches. Begin at Abuja.
0: On the ball, lawyer.
1: You need to be
0: here.
1: Thousands of children.
0: It's a prayer congress.
1: People come from everywhere.
0: You want to
1: go me.
0: You to hear me.
1: Leave home. Abuja yao.
0: Come to Abuja.
1: Area one.
0: Ni wajo secretariat.
1: Be after that
0: you go for what
1: you mark. That's where we are meeting.
0: Agome sale.
1: 9 p.m.
0: Si agome tao.
1: To 3 a.m.
0: Otele di 4.
1: We can
0: zero. Only one on one ni.
1: He's got a
0: one last year.
1: Last year.
0: Moko a wan la isa wa.
1: They brought many sick people.
0: I want to fail iri.
1: Don't that have failed.
0: I want to see aye do na
1: wan. Don't that have
0: been scattered. Wan every angle.
1: They came from everywhere. All of them.
0: So ti o do yi.
1: This year.
0: O koja bo se o.
1: If you don't
0: think. I'm going to be expecting.
1: Mama
0: re ti a.
1: Tonight,
0: today's day,
1: once yearly,
0: if I die by
1: this program
0: for 21 years,
1: that's 21 years,
0: 30 months, you want
1: that I've been doing it.
0: Ah,
1: thank you,
0: Oga,
1: my brother.
0: See, along with Bani Lembe,
1: if God has done it,
0: oh, Nick Bami,
1: you will hear me.
0: Mokba, do
1: I pray?
0: Mokboy,
1: every stop,
0: I have been down
1: that is
0: the way that Kaja,
1: Oda
0: Kaja,
1: Oda Kaja,
0: Oda Kaja,
1: Oda Kaja,
0: Oda Kaja,
1: Oda Kaja,
0: and you tell one Lagos,
1: just in Lagos State,
0: tomorrow and Tuesday,
1: this Tuesday morning,
0: Moma drop.
1: I'll be dropping your oil
0: into my loss Abuja.
1: That we got before I go to Abuja.
0: Yes, sir.
1: Mama, Padani, 30,000.
0: I've been 30,000
1: souls.
0: At Fagba,
1: I want to win one last Tuesday.
0: God, I came last Tuesday.
1: That was a 24
0: hour. That was 24
1: hours.
0: You start going
1: to give
0: me a control.
1: It's not what you can control.
0: Hey, it's about wallet, sneak out.
1: So if you can sneak out.
0: Don't let big bestia Babila.
1: You can get that guest today.
0: Your oil is
1: present. I said
0: we
1: pay.
0: It means.
1: Oh, Selassan.
0: You have not
1: let me na den gbo wa
0: so we say
1: go one last week
0: you think come last week
1: o se gbo mi leni
0: aye bi ti
1: da bi pe mo need oro woli
0: is that I need to
1: talk about them back
0: let's be
1: reference yi
0: this reference
1: den gbo ti e
0: let me hear from
1: o ni kankan ba wa
0: so
1: is an reference in Anglican church
0: ha, hallelujah
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1: that I learn from.
0: Gbogbo eyan lo ni woli.
1: Everybody has a prophet.
0: On sojo ma gbo mi
1: bayi. You hearing me now?
0: Ni Olorun fe lo mi fun.
1: God want to be
0: me. Ni woli kan.
1: Among the prophets.
0: Ni gbogbo egun ti ma pa.
1: Every case will be destroyed.
0: Number two.
1: In cage.
0: Baba yi.
1: This man.
0: Oru ebo
1: ayan. He must sacrifice.
0: Sorry every first day of the month.
1: Gbogbo ajo kini osu.
0: Gbogbo eni ti ma nbe ni agbaye.
1: Anyone in this world.
0: Mo woli authority.
1: There are no prophet authority.
0: They
1: know we enter to come
0: last.
1: Open door
0: for the new month.
1: This one concerns
0: everybody.
1: Young and old. Month of September.
0: Enter
1: into covenant of redemption. Some are praying. The blood is not
0: standing.
1: Why?
0: Their
1: enemy makes sacrifice. But they are only praying. You want to go to altar of redemption? You need to give somebody
0: come along. Latori anybody say by
1: because this day that will not live here today.
0: But
1: between today,
0: see your job son
1: till 9 days.
0: A
1: new transformation.
0: Oh my word,
1: man,
0: come your way.
1: We are making that present the mountain.
0: Body can cement.
1: Everybody a bag of cement.
0: Some
1: do more than that.
0: You can
1: jump in the street. As I was just telling,
0: send your way.
1: Send the body to the mountain.
0: Can't
1: show you okay, baby. The mountain account.
0: See one more phone.
1: To give you.
0: You see, I suffer any difficulties.
1: You just say have difficulty.
0: Lord, previous bank.
1: We previous bank.
0: Previous bank.
1: Previous bank.
0: Difficulties.
1: No difficulty again. No
0: farabale.
1: Just be patient.
0: Same bank. Ni be a bank.
1: It's the same bank like others.
0: Your word to a Lord.
1: Let the rest on your head.
0: Yes,
1: sir. In the month of September.
0: Lord, we are not.
1: Amen. Let the bank join me.
0: Allah, we are not.
1: Let the bank join me.
0: You can thank for guy in the
1: number three.
0: Ogbe Igbese.
1: He took a step.
0: Go worry. Be a nipper reverend.
1: He deceived them as a reverend.
0: Oh, terrible.
1: He back. He's submitted himself
0: through that day.
1: I beg you, follow.
0: Allah Ilama Akpade.
1: Tonight we are meeting. At area one, Abuja.
0: Lagos State.
1: Not in Lagos State.
0: Aro Initi.
1: This one is your own.
0: At
1: Lon Lo Bus Stop.
0: Fagba Lagos.
1: Fagba Leko.
0: Fagba Lagos.
1: Fagba Leko.
0: Lon
1: Lo Bus Stop.
0: Fagba Lagos.
1: Fagba Leko.
0: Deki Olorun say yanu.
1: Let God of miracle.
0: Kogbe indi de lo suka.
1: I bet you this month.
0: Iran yo sell.
1: Your vision electrolyze.
0: Your
1: vision electrolyze.
0: Mama Akpe account number.
1: We'll give it account details.
0: Bokwe niyan.
1: Everybody. Write it down
0: patiently.
1: Do that sacrifice.
0: Learn
1: today.
0: Psalm 113.
1: Psalm 113.
0: Psalm 9.
1: Psalm 9.
0: Psalm 126.
1: Psalm 126.
0: 126.
1: Psalm 126.
0: 113.
1: Psalm 113.
0: And
1: Psalm 9.
0: Ka.
1: Recite it.
0: Pelu bi baba tasile.
1: With the shoe of your leg. Lord, this month.
0: Eje ki mu iranse.
1: Let the vision
0: actualize.
1: Give that sacrifice.
0: Oh,
1: you will not go to this.
0: Abuja.
1: Abuja.
0: Abuja.
1: And every
0: come to
1: convention,
0: we'll
1: meet at Abuja.
0: On the 17th,
1: on the 18th,
0: on the
1: 17.
0: And lost your okay.
1: We are stopping back to
0: Mama Sonic Pelona.
1: I'll tell you more tomorrow.
0: UK.
1: It was the UK.
0: The body of your
1: life. My death of God.
0: Born in Manchester.
1: I've come to Manchester.
0: Near Seti Hotel Tombo.
1: The month after the worst one.
0: Near on the 11th.
1: That's on the 11th.
0: Party,
1: want to finish.
0: I'm
1: asking a prayer.
0: On the 9th.
1: On the 9th.
0: Mo face UK.
1: I'm coming to UK.
0: On the 11th.
1: On the 11th.
0: Just a night of lifting.
1: Oh,
0: in the city of Manchester.
1: Lido, Manchester.
0: Lama book trade.
1: Go and book your trade.
0: Book your tickets.
1: Book your tickets.
0: Manchester, Lati
1: Pag. We are meeting at Manchester. Let's go to
0: the
1: other
0: form.
1: Destiny want to speak.
0: F1, account number.
1: The account detail. 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God bless you.
0: Emilia Nibigiga,
1: I see you at the top.
0: Honorella,
1: your way is open.
0: Honorella,
1: your name is true. Sir,
0: I will be alone.
1: First, begin today.
0: I go met Alama.
1: 3 p.m. will break.
0: Don't find your chat in only Facebook.
1: Don't chat anyone on Facebook. Don't chat anyone on social media. Please, we don't chat with people. The numbers you gave you, I want a little
0: one.
1: Anyone you see, tell them.

0: Good morning, dear listener. You are welcome once again to Ashivas University Prayer Time. My name is Reverend Canon Bayode Oladimeji. Presenting with me is my brother in Christ, Mr. Taiwo Adenego.
1: Good morning, listener. Today's inspirational talk is titled, Don't Give Up. 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
0: Today, we are praying for the staff in the chancellery. The Bible says in Colossians chapter 3, verses 23 and 24, whatever you do, work at it with all your heart, as working for the Lord, not for men, since you know that you will receive an inheritance from the Lord as a reward. It is the Lord Christ you are serving. Let us pray. Heavenly Father, we bless your holy name for the staff in the Vice Chancellor's office. Thank you for your mighty hands that have been upon them for good. We also thank you for the caliber of people that you have chosen as staff in the Vice Chancellor's office. We pray for the Vice Chancellor, the Deputy Vice Chancellor, all principal assistant registrars, and all other staff in the chancellery. May you continue to endow them with knowledge, wisdom, and good health to contribute their quota to the development of the university. Let commitment to duty flow from the office and serve as good examples for others to follow. Oh Lord, we pray you open the gate of progress, advancement, and promotion for your children in the chancellery. We commit their wives, husbands, and children into your care, that they will know no sorrow over any one of them. We pray for more knowledge and wisdom for them, so that the work in the chancellery can move on smoothly as planned. All this we ask in the name of your Son, Jesus Christ, our Lord. Amen.
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8: The time is 6 o'clock.

A very good morning to you. I am Oluwanifemi Adebayo with Adeba News are done in the news. ICPC partners China in fight against corruption as Tinubu seeks community leaders' collaboration against insecurity. APC begins members' reconciliation ahead of 2027 elections.

0: the news.
1: Now the news in detail. The federal government has assured Nigerians in the diaspora that it is strengthening national security to guarantee a safer country and facilitate seamless visits to their homeland. Defense Minister General Christopher Musa retired, gave the assurance during an interactive engagement with members of the Nigerian community residing in Angola. He was speaking on the sidelines of the 21st extraordinary session of the Assembly of Heads of State and Government of the African Union in Luanda, Angola. The high-level session allowed government representatives to listen directly to the concerns of the diaspora community and provide immediate feedback. The Nigerian delegation to the AU summit was led by Vice President Kashim Shettima, who represented President Bola Ahmed Tinubu. The chairman of the Independent Corrupt Practices and Other Related Offences Commission, ICPC, Dr. Musa Adamu Aliyu, SAN, has disclosed that Nigeria is looking to China's anti-graft model to draw lessons from its institutional and enforcement strategies against corruption. Aliyu said the commission was particularly interested in understanding China's anti-corruption policies, institutional and legal reforms. He said the commission also interests the in enforcement actions involving countries' bodies such as the National Supervisory Commission, NSC, and the Central Commission for Discipline Inspection, CCDI. The AIS IPCC chairman spoke on Monday in Abuja at the third edition of the International Diplomatic Dialogue organized by the Anti-Corruption Academy of Nigeria, which is the research and training arm of the commission. President Bola Tinubu has charged traditional and religious leaders, communities, youth, women, development partners and the private sector in the North Central to strengthen collaboration with the government and security agencies in tackling insecurity and building lasting peace across the region. The president gave the charge at the 2026 North Central Regional Security Summit held in Makurdi, the Benue State capital. Tinubu particularly tasked traditional and religious leaders to serve as the first line of early warning and trusted voices of the reconciliation in their communities. He was represented at occasion by the Secretary to the Government of the Federation, Senator George Akume. Plateau State Governor Caleb Wutfang has called for stronger collaboration among security agencies, states, and communities to tackle insecurity across the country. Mutfang described banditry and other security threats as a threat to Nigeria's national sovereignty, urging authorities to move from a reactionary approach to a more proactive strategy that would root out criminals. Speaking at the North Central Regional Summit on strengthening national security, the governor said security collaboration should extend beyond the North Central region to other parts of the country, stressing the need to tackle insecurity at its source and prevent criminals from infiltrating the region.
2: And I am one of those who have believed that clearly, if we are going to win this war, the communities must be more empowered. And if we see this as a collective problem, we will deal with it as a collective problem. Where we continue to deal with it merely as criminality and not a threat to our existence, we will continue to treat it with kid gloves. And I want to thank Mr. President because his body language, I believe now, has given the armed forces a clear direction that these are people that need to be flushed out of our system and not be allowed to exist with us.
1: He also advocated greater empowerment of communities within the national security framework, saying local communities have an important role to play in protecting their areas. Governor Mutfang also condemned cattle rustling and called on community leaders and the political elite to reject repressive attacks that result in the loss of human lives.
2: We must rise and speak as leaders of our communities that nonsense must also stop. And we must also, I will appeal to our elites to also rise to the occasion in 21st century Nigeria to continue to say that the life of a cow is equivalent to the life of a human being is unacceptable. We can't sustain that. We must be honest.
1: That was the governor of Plateau State speaking there. 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After the break, APC begins members' reconciliation ahead of 2027 elections. Please don't go away.
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2: Thank you for rejoining us now to the second part of the bulletin. Ekiti State Governor Biodun Oyebanji has charged youth in the state to shun shortcuts to wealth. He advised them to take advantage of numerous opportunities and empowerment initiatives provided by his administration to acquire relevant skills, build sustainable enterprises. The governor urged the youth to become employers of labor so as to be able to contribute meaningfully to the overall development of the state. Oyebanji said, gave the charge during the International Youth Day Summit organized by the National Youth Council of Nigeria, NYCN, in commemoration of the 2006 International Youth Day. Oyebanji, who was represented by the Commissioner for Youth Development, Mr. Gold Adedayo. And All Progressives Congress, APC, has intensified reconciliation effort ahead of the 2027 general elections following disagreement over its governorship primaries. The move comes after INEC recently published the list of governorship candidates and their running mates, effectively ending uncertainty over the party's candidates. Several APC aspirants have challenged the outcome of the primaries, with some pursuing legal action, defecting from the party, or forming alternative political platforms. The APC said reconciliation committees had been set up at various levels to address the grievances and unite members ahead of the election. Bandits have reportedly killed two residents, including the All Progressives Congress APC ward leader in Rantan community, Bebeji local government area of Kano State. The attack occurred when the gunmen stormed the community and opened fire on the residents. Journalist Babakisen, who reports on conflict and insecurity in Nigeria Northwest, disclosed the attack in a post on X on Monday. The report says one of the victims was identified as Alhaji Gaura Wuba, the APC ward leader in Rantan, who was reportedly shot during the attack. Bayo Onanuga, special advisor to President Bola Tinubu on media and public communication, will be the guest on Adaba FM's Renewed Hope Agenda program this Wednesday at 10 a.m. Onanuga is expected to speak on the impact of the federal government's economic reforms, including fuel subsidy removal, the reported 15.8 trillion naira subsidy savings, and the government's reforms scorecard. The program will also examine the proposal by Atiku to restore fuel subsidy and the revival of the old refineries and prospects for cheaper petrol. Other issues to be discussed include foreign investment, infrastructure projects, economic growth, the ambition of a $1 trillion economy, as well as security and the proposed state police. The program airs this Wednesday at 10 o'clock in the morning. And to end Adaba News at dawn, a recap of our top stories. We told you in the news that Chairman of the Independent Corrupt Practices and Other Related Offences Commission, Dr. Musa Adamu Aliyu, has disclosed that Nigeria will partner with China's anti-graft agencies in fight against corruption. We also told you that President Bola Tinubu has charged traditional, religious and community leaders in the North

Mahindra to strengthen collaboration with the government and security agencies in tackling insecurity and building lasting peace across the region. Lastly, we told you that the All Progressives Congress, APC, has intensified reconciliation efforts ahead of the 2027 general elections following disagreement over its governorship primaries. And that's RDB News at Dawn, as edited by Sunday Ajiboye. I am Oluwani Femi Adebayo. Thank you for listening. Good morning and Happy New Month.

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1: and honorary council
0: awon

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0: Ladies and gentlemen, the bride and groom are about to cut the cake.
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2: Ture,
1: Abia,

0: Toby,
1: are you seeking for an institution to study health-related courses?
0: Okay.
1: Introducing JKM College of Health Sciences and Technology, a government-approved institution and well-equipped with modern-day facilities for learning and practicum. JKM College of Health Sciences and Technology is in affiliation with Ekiti State College of Health Sciences and Technology, Ijero in Ekiti State. We hereby announce admissions into the following studies and courses: Certificate, Diploma, OND, and HND in Community Health Technology, Health Assistance Medical, HAM, Diploma in Public Health, and other courses. And the certificate will be awarded by Ekiti State College of Health Sciences and Technology, Ijero Ekiti. Our tuition fee is pocket friendly, while the application fee is 10,000 naira only. Admission for some courses into the institution is through JAM. 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We are situated at opposite Fosomi, Ogangan, Supari Akoko, Inondo State. 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JKM College of Health Sciences and Technology. 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

0: My brother, are you say Lafarge don't change name?
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3: 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Achievers University Owo Ondo State invites qualified candidates for admission to its undergraduate programs in the College of Medicine and faculties of Basic Medical Sciences, Pharmaceutical Sciences, Nursing Science, Medical Laboratory Science, Engineering, Natural and Applied Sciences, Social and Management Sciences, Law, and Education. 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Screening holds at Achievers University, Owo. 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
4: There's gonna be a revival in the land.
5: There is no doubt that the time for spiritual revival is now. Today's world appears full of immature sons who are unable to equip the saints for the work of ministry and to bring the body of Christ to maturity. That is why Reconciliation House in Jakwakure invites you to be part of this year's Towards Revival Among the Nations, Trans 2026, with the theme, Equipping the Saints for Kingdom Expansion. This spirit reviving program holds from Wednesday, September 2 to Saturday, September 5, 2026, by 5 p.m. on Wednesday and 8 a.m. and 3 p.m. on other days, holding at the usual venue, Trans Camp, located after the Iju Itagbolu Police Division along Akure Ado Road, Iju. This program is for all sons and daughters of God seeking spiritual maturity for kingdom expansion. Join Trans 2026 from September 2 to 5 by 5 p.m. on Wednesday and 8 a.m. on other days at Trans Camp, Iju. As usual, registration, accommodation, and feeding are free. Come to Trans 2026, a retreat or breaking forth on every side for kingdom expansion. You must be there. Ayola Famagun, announcing on behalf of the conveners.

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0: Okay, good morning to you, our dear listeners. This is Adabaite 0.9 FM. My name is Olasu Kamilujoba, and you're welcome to this segment sponsored by Vantage Market. I have the representative of Vantage Market with me here in the studio, with me on the line this morning to talk to us about Vantage Market, what they are bringing to Akure this Thursday. Is Mr. Sirajuddin. He joins us online this morning. Good morning to you, Mr. Sirajuddin.
1: This call is now being recorded.
2: Morning.
0: Yeah, good morning, Mr. Sirajuddin.
2: Good morning, sir. Good morning.
0: Okay, thank you for joining us this morning. Now, very quickly, for the sake of our listeners, tell us about Vantage Market. For the sake of those who may be listening for the very first time, tell us about Vantage Market and the Smart Traders Workshop that is bringing to Accra.
2: Thank you, my dear host. Yes, Vantage Market is a notable and reliable forex trading organization that has been into forex trading for more than 17 years. So we are endowed with enormous experiences, and we have taken people through the journey of forex trading. So as a part of our education platform, Vantage Markets has come up with what we call Smart Traders Workshop, to give people the opportunity to learn forex trading. People who are actually looking for multiple or additional sources of income. Because if you believe with me that the present day, one source of income is not enough for someone or for a family person. So now that is why we have come up with this workshop, to enable a lot of people key into the opportunity of learning forex trading.
0: Okay, now I think I like the sound of that. If you want to diversify, look for other sources of income. Now, in practical terms, you know, so what exactly is this workshop for? What do you need? Or do people need background in trading, experiences in trading before attending? Probably for those that have knowledge about that, that's what this workshop is all about. Or for those who do not even have any idea about it, they can participate too.
2: Thank you so much. The juicy part of this program is that you need not have any knowledge about forex trading. You can, whether you have knowledge or not, this platform is for you. You know, we have some set of people that are actually interested in forex trading, but they do not know how to go about it. And we also have some set of people that actually they've started trading, but do not have the present tools of trading. And that is why we have come up with this system, that even whether you have knowledge about it or not, it does not require any prior knowledge. If you have knowledge about it, fine. If you do not have, fine. And secondly is that it doesn't take you through any stress. All you need is your smartphone, your Android phone or laptop. Just come with your laptop or Android phone. You see, people do not understand that this, their Android phone, can fetch them millions of naira. And this is an avenue for you to use that smartphone or Android phone you are holding to make yourself a lot of money.

0: So as it is, all you need, it's a practical workshop. It is not a, it has nothing to do with theory. We take you through all the processes in a practical plan. So all you need to do is to participate in this workshop. People, they are listeners. In this workshop is for all of you. People, irrespective of your age, but you must be an adult. So it is important for you to participate in this platform. And for you to participate, all you need to do is just to send Akure 2, Akure 2 to 090-60-59-3552. I repeat, send Akure 2 to this number, 090-60-59-3552, because this will give you the opportunity to participate. As soon as you send this test, you are registered.
1: Okay, now, these are a smart traders workshop. What makes it different from other trading seminar people might have attended in the past?
0: Thank you, my dear. This traders workshop is actually designed for people to have enormous opportunities. Number one is that the first 100 attendees will have access to what we call 100 million in addition to their capital to support them. So, but note that terms and conditions are applied. Number two is that there is what we call AI automation tools. This is the modern tools of Forex trading that most people do not have access to. You know, we ensure that all attendees have access to what we call AI automation tools to ease, to make your trading seamless. Number three is that there is mentorship program. Mentorship. You see, we have our professionals who will be coming from Dubai, okay, to mentor people, to mentor attendees, to make sure that they learn. Because here in Advantage Markets, we do not give people fish. You know, like they do say, we teach them, we take them through practical processes of fishing so that in their absence, they can actually fish on their own. Another part of the opportunities is that there will be a kind of raffle draw live where attendees get to win all sorts of prizes like fridge, washing machine, microwave, and generator and all of that, and even cash prizes are available. So these are, and there are enormous opportunities. These are just few opportunities that this program comes with.
1: Okay. You know, when we talk about trading and things like that, so people are particularly about money and the likes. They want to, you know, but with this, are there risks involved in this trading, and how do people will manage or mitigate the risk that are involved?
0: Thank you, sir. You see, no business, there is no business that does not come with risk. But one important thing I want our dear listeners to understand is that Advantage Markets, we prioritize what we call risk management. And that is why we want to take them through the practical processes to enable them to learn how to navigate, when to come in, when to get out, when to buy, and when not to buy. So that it will help them monitor where, you know, it help them monitor the market system as to, okay, this is time for us to make profit, and this is not the best time for us to go in. I get an answer. So the risk management aspect, every business has risk, but here at Badi, we teach how to manage risk.
1: Those risks.
0: Okay. Thank you.
1: Okay, now tell us, before I let you go, time is not on our side. Tell us when and where this workshop is going to take place and how can people register again?
0: Thank you. For them to register, firstly, like I said earlier, you need to just use your phone to test or via WhatsApp. Test Akure 2 to 090-60-59-3552. I repeat. 090-60-59-3552. This program is coming up on the 3rd of September. 3rd of September, that is on Thursday. 3rd of September at Royal Bird Hotel. Alagbaka at Royal Bird Hotel, Alagbaka. Just send Akure 2 to 090 for you to participate. 090-6059-3552. I bet it with you, you will not regret registering for this program. Thank you.
1: Okay, thank you very much, Mr. Sirajuddin from Vantid Market, for your time with us.
0: Thank you, sir.
1: Okay, that's just the size of it. My name is Olasun Kanmi Elujoba.
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6: A beautiful soul, loving father, and dedicated family man, Sir Ademola Adetula, PSJI, MFR, has joined the Saints triumphantly at 73. Good night. At yet July 2026, angels came and led Sir Ademola Adetula, PSJI, MFR, to his creator. Burial arrangements are as follows. Friday, 4th September 2026. Body leaves funeral home by 9 a.m. Lying in state at NUJ Press Center, Akure. At 10 a.m., there shall be night of tributes and Christian Wake 4 p.m. at number 1 at Ademola Adetula Street, Obaile, Akure. Saturday, 5th September, funeral mass takes place at Mary Queen of Angels Catholic Church, Akure. 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Access card is required for entrance. Adieu, our father and grandfather, the children, announcers.

0: 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Truly, we've come a long way together. Cheers to the next.
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2: 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UNIMED pre-degree program is an intensive coaching program that prepares prospective candidates towards admission into 100-level degree programs of UNIMED. Qualified candidates must have credit passes in at least 5 subjects, including mathematics, English language, physics, chemistry, and biology at SSCE, GCE or NECO at not more than 2 sittings, with only 1 sitting required for medicine, dentistry and physiotherapy. To apply, please log on to the university's website at www.unimed.edu.ng and follow the stated instructions. Application closes by September 30, 2026. For inquiries, please call 0816-775-2148 or 0906-220-8639. Announcer.
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0: There are people of Ondo State. Torrential rains are here with intensity as earlier predicted. As a result of the downpour across the state, some towns and communities are now flooded. Ondo State Emergency Management Agency, SEMA, under the supervision of the Deputy Governor, Dr. Laidi Adelami Emenai, is calling on residents whose houses, schools, health facilities, markets, religious centers, farmlands are on flood-prone areas to move to safer ground immediately. It is now a punishable offense in Ondo State to block drainages by whatever means. Ondo State Governor Dr. Lucky Orimi Sanyida to IFCA is working assiduously to ensure that lives and property of all residents of the Sunshine State are protected under our AIDS agenda. For any emergency in your area, call any of the following numbers: 080-384-7009, 070-312-23590, or contact Office of the Deputy Governor, Alagbaka Akure, Ondo State Emergency Management Agency, Anose.
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0: My brother, I hear say Lafarge don't change name.
1: Yes, now. Lafarge Africa PLC don't transform. Come become HBM Nigeria PLC. The name don't change. But now still the same Ogbonge Cement and other building solutions company. We earlier build Third Mainland Bridge, National Assembly Complex, First and Second Niger Bridge, them, Cocoa House, National Theater, plus plenty of Ethereum construction for this week.

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0: ministry, or are you a deacon, or elder, or Sunday school teacher?
1: Alpha Bible College Nigeria is calling.
0: Oh yes, as the Lord called you into the ministry, or are you a deacon, or elder, or Sunday school teacher who desires to grow in the knowledge of God's word and thus become a transformational leader
1: at Alpha Bible College
0: Akure, Nigeria? Admission is now open for the 2026-2027 academic session, which begins this September. Our accredited courses include biblical studies with emphasis in Christian education, Christian counseling, church administration, cross-cultural missions and leadership, come and hand certificate, 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
2: Jury for one U.S. court don't find Dwayne Kifedi Davis guilty of the murder of American rapper Tupac Shakur 30 years after the shooting. Davis will be former gang leader, order in nephew Anderson, make him fire the gunshot we kill music legend Tupac on September 7, 1996. Dem arrest Davis will be the leader of Southside Compton Crips on September 2004. He stand on trial for Las Vegas court for August. Dem find him guilty of one count of murder with deadly weapon aimed to support or help criminal gang. The 63-year-old plead not guilty to the murder of Tupac, who died at the age of 25 for 1996. At the trial, court hear one recording of police interview for 2008 where Davis talk say him dey inside the car where them fired the shot, but him no fire the gunshot where kill Tupac. Davis na key evidence provider for the case and them use him own words as evidence for courtroom. Davis talk about what happened that night inside in 2019 memoir, but in book and media interview break the protective agreement where he done set with authorities to block any criminal charges where them fit file against him. The court rule say them fit use in police interview for the murder trial. Anderson later died for 2008, but before him die, he denied involvement in the death of Tupac. Tupac died when the gbege between the East Coast and West Coast they hot. In family and friends, they jolly outside the courtroom on Monday after the judgment where convict him killer.
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0: You're listening to Money Talks. I am Godwin. And today I want to start with something a bit uncomfortable. Now, if you paid your rent 2 years ago and your renewal is due this quarter, you already know what I'm about to say. The same flat that was 2.5 million naira is now asking 4.5. Diesel for the office generator that was 700 naira a litre last December, you've already started budgeting differently. School fees is already on your doorstep. I bet it's higher too. So, everybody's saying find another income. With the find another income comes people talking about learning how to trade as a viable source of income. Every advert on the radio, every billboard you see is geared towards trading. Even your neighbor's cousin on Instagram is now a forex coach. And honestly, after the other platforms that disappeared with people's money, my own question is, how are we supposed to know what is real? That's the conversation today. With me in the studio is Amal Momo from Vantage Markets. Amal, thank you for coming in.
1: Thank you, Godwin. And honestly, that's the right question to start with.
0: Okay, so let me push on it. A close friend lost about 400,000 naira last year to one trading signal group. They told him to put 50,000 naira. In 30 days, you'll have 200,000 naira. He put it. They went silent. Now, why should anyone listening today believe Forex when that's the experience most people have had?
1: You're right. I would be skeptical too. Let me just say what those platforms had in common. Because once you see the pattern, you will never fall for it again. Number one, none of them were regulated. If a platform cannot tell you who their financial regulator is, walk away. Number two, they all promised fixed returns. Put X, get Y in 30 days. That's not trading. That's Ponzi structure. Real markets do not give fixed returns. Number three, you couldn't withdraw without referring three people. And lastly, number four, the founder was usually anonymous or some random Instagram name.
0: Okay, so what makes Vantage Market different on those four points?
1: Vantage is regulated by the FSCA, the South African Financial Sector Conduct Authority, license number 51268. You can Google that license number while we're talking. You will find it. We're also regulated in the UK under FCA and Australia under ASIC. We've been operating globally for over 16 years. We are the official partners and sponsors of Ferrari in Formula One. None of this is hidden. We don't promise anyone a fixed return because nobody can. And every client withdraws to their own bank account. No referral required.
0: All right then, but I still don't fully understand what trading actually is. I mean, break it down for somebody who has only heard the word Forex.
1: Very simple. You're buying and selling the price movement of things that already exist in the world. Gold, oil, the dollar against the naira, Apple shares, Google shares, Tesla. You buy when you think the price will go up, you sell when you think it will go down. That's it. For example, what is happening right now in the streets of Hormuz? You've heard the news, the tension between Iran and Israel, the threats to blocking the street. Now, why does that matter to you sitting in your living room or office? Roughly 20% of the world's oil passes through that one narrow waterway. The moment there is tension, oil prices move. When Iran threatened to close it, oil jumped from around $70 a barrel to almost $80 in a matter of days. When the tension cooled, it dropped back. That movement up and down, that is what trading is. You benefit from price movements, and news like this helps you understand the direction of the market. You do this on a regulated platform, on your phone, on your laptop, and you set your own limits. Most importantly, you need knowledge. You need to learn how and what moves the market. The minimum to start with on Vantage is $50, not 500,000, 50.
0: Interesting. Now, talking about the price of oil, is this why the price of fuel, you know, recently increased? And is it possible for an individual to start small with trading?
1: Yes to both questions. The price of fuel is largely controlled by demand and supply. When the strait has been blocked, there is decrease in supply. This drives the price up as there is demand. So till the strait is fully functional, the current hike will likely continue. On the subject of starting small, with Vantage, you can start with as little as 65,000 naira. And let me be honest with you and your listeners, because this is the part most adverts skip. You can lose money trading. Yes, if you don't learn first, your mindset is bent on doubling instead of accumulating. That is why the summit on Thursday exists. You don't start blind.
0: Now, that's the most honest thing I've heard a Forex person say on this show. So tell me about somebody who has done this. Now, give me one person, not generalizing or like people do.
1: Okay, take Mr. Marvin, who works for one of the logistics company. He came for our seminar last year, opened his account with 227,000 naira. In his first 3 weeks, he lost about 55,400 because he wasn't done with his classes and he was eager to start trading, so he skipped using stop losses. He almost gave up. He came back to the bootcamp, did the 8 sessions, learned risk management properly, and by the 4th month, he was consistent. As of today, Marvin has not bought a Lamborghini or a Bugatti yet. What he is doing consistently is adding around 300,000 naira to 500,000 naira a month to his salary on an average, and that's what is paying his rent renewal this year.
0: And so, no Lambo, huh? No landed property?
1: Not yet. And this is one of the core reasons why people lose when it comes to trading. They are carried away by the privileges others present. They forget these people took time to build and put in the work, and not everyone will have the same story. Then they set unrealistic expectations. Greed comes into play and you end up losing all in the market. Then you hear them saying, trading is a scam. It is not. The way you trade or learn how to trade is what makes the difference.
0: Okay, tell us about the summit. What is it? When is it? And what does somebody walk away with?
1: The Vantage Market Smart Traders Workshop is on Thursday at
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1: to 090-6059-3552. 090-6059-3552. 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
1: Send
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1: to 090-6059-3552. 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
1: to 090-6059-3552. 090-6059-3552. We'll respond with your confirmation and the venue details.
0: One more time for people who are, you know, for instance, driving right now and can't write it down.
1: Send
2: Akure
1: to 090-6059-3552. 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
2: Akure
1: to 090-6059-3552.
0: Amal, last word. What do you say to the listener who is still skeptical, who's heard 100 of these and is thinking, I'll pass?
1: Okay, my last word for you is come skeptical. I mean that, bring your questions, bring the receipts from other platforms that have wronged you, bring the cousin who lost money. We would rather you walk in doubting and walk out informed than not show up at all. The summit is free. The worst case is you spend your Thursday morning learning something. The best case is you start something that pays your rent next year.
0: And that's Amal from Vantage Market. Thank you for joining us.
1: Thank you, Godwin.
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0: This has been Money Talks. Until next time.

0: Isn't it crazy how you can have all the success in the world and still feel alone?
1: You're not alone in feeling that way.
0: So what can you do about it?
1: Success deserves to be celebrated. Would you like me to throw you a party? Done. Invites all sent.

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1: Who gets the spotlight when work speaks louder than words?
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1: The bold thinkers.
2: The game changers.
1: This is not just another evening on the calendar. 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And the theme says it all, an evening of many honors. On the 23rd of October, 2026, the red carpet rolls out at Balmoral Event Center, Ikeja. 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ASRA 2026. Because some contributions deserve more than recognition, they deserve honor.
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0: You will be blessed indeed.
2: Good evening. Welcome to your darling program, The Bible Class on Air. My name is Shola. I have with me in the studio here Brother Jesulola. You're welcome, sir. Brother Adeolu is unavoidably absent. This program is proudly sponsored by the Family Bible Evangelical Mission. And this mission was established by George Oyewole Ni, popularly called Brother George. Brother George slept in the Lord on October 27th, 2021. The legacy of this program is to teach, preach the true gospel of our Lord Jesus Christ, to put light on the dark areas, to shine the light so that people can really see the darkness that they've been in the name of religion. And it's a live program where you can call in to ask your questions. Call your friends, call your family members. Tell them it's time. Tell them the proud program that is sponsored by the Family Bible Evangelical Mission is on. Good evening once again. Welcome to Bible Class on Air.
3: Ti ati owo alagba pa George Oyewole Neyi iti adape oruko re ge Bra George gbe kale Bra George ti sun ninu Oluwa lati ojo 27 osu kewa odun 2021 iti ati ipenu eto yi lati fi herere ati iwaso otito 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
2: On my way to the studio, a message came in, and the person asked a question. He said, as a Christian, must we fast before God can answer us? So when I began to ruminate over that question, I realized that what the question that someone, or the comment that someone made at an old age, now tallies with this question. Because the person said, I have regrets. And what are the regrets? He said, I wasted my years in religion.
3: So nibe o bere bere ni pe so wa je dandan ke Christian o gba awe ko to di pe Olorun le gbo adura wa lo pe o fara pe awon ariwisi kan ti en kan so na lori si agbe to so si won to te ranse si won pe o mu ka ba mo pe o tori pe won ti fi opolopo odun lo ko akoko won ti fi sofo ni titori esin
2: Because all the while he was in the Christian religion, to be precise, to him he felt he was serving God. To him he felt he was working for the kingdom. And all they told him was to wait for God to answer. So he left, sacked his own responsibilities, and was waiting for God to answer his prayers. Now he's old, wretched. Now he's old, in poverty, in sickness. And all the things he was busy praying for and having faith on were things he could have had and taken action. So what he said is that, I regretted that I did not take charge of my life while I had the opportunity. But I was in religion. Now my eyes are opened. That, where is Family Bible? Where has Family Bible been all these years? Why didn't you tell us on time that we were blind, following religion, donating our money? At the end of the day, we thought we were spiritual, not knowing that the son of our Geo would take over. And now we are calling him daddy.
3: You know, like you tell me, like you said, we are all the football, we are cooking, we are doing the fish offer. Me, no, she is in Christiani. We like to get Christiani. 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
2: He said it was vigil, yes, upon vigil.
3: Ishoru lori ishoru.
2: His own family that they told him were responsible for his predicament were the ones that are now taking care of him, are now the ones taking care of him at old age. And these were the same people the church told him by prophecy that were responsible for his predicament.
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2: 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He planted churches, used his own personal money. When he needed help, they told him to go and pray, that he doesn't have faith, that it was a secret sin that caused his predicament.
3: Pé àìmọye ìjọ lòun ti bá wọn gbìn nínú iṣẹ́ ìránṣẹ́ yìí, oríṣiríṣi lóògbé àìmọye tó pọ̀ lọ́jọ́ pé nínú làálàá ogun iṣẹ́ òun lòun fi ṣe iṣẹ́ yìí ní ìrètí pé òun ṣe fún Ọlọ́run. 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
2: Now this is to you pastors who are serving under any form of Papa Christianity. I call it Papa Christianity because it's a one-man show. And you are serving under that, in quote, ministry, and you think you are working for God. Your eye go clear. When you get older, your eye go clear. It will dawn on you that you've wasted your years thinking that you were serving God. Unknown to you, you are watering the business of a man, thinking you are serving God, pumping your money, using your time and energy, building churches, constructing buildings, littering the whole street, competing and inviting people. Unknown to you, you think you're serving God. You think you're preaching the gospel every Sunday. You are gathering in holy grounds, and you are the one pushing them, taking them there. By the time you get older, it will dawn on you. One day, they will sack you. If they don't sack you, you will regret wasting your years and energy serving a man's business, not God's business. Because they make you feel, you know what Letobra wrote to me? Letobra wrote to me to go and resign that God is calling him. John told you, but not recalling it. Oh man, so we won't call him when he gone. According to the scripture, every believer is called.
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2: 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Who is this addressing? Is he addressing a set of people called pastors? That you now call him. One sack and joke on you are clear. 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
0: 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You're wasting your time. You're wasting your energy. Remember in the scripture when God told the children of Israel that this Saul, that is this king that you are asking for, is going to use you, he's going to use your children, he's going to waste your time, he's going to take you to where you don't want. You know what the people said? We want it. Ask yourself, are you sure now you are not part of those congregation that told Samuel that we love it that way? Now, you see, you are going there every time. Instead of you to be at your workplace in the morning, they call it morning service and you are there. Monday morning and they call it Monday service and you are there. Tuesday, they call it any other service and you are there. Wednesday, they call it another service and you are there. 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Ask yourself that real question. Don't waste your years in religion. Christ called all of us to know the gospel, seek the truth, worship him in truth and in spirit. Not religious activities that you are all engaged in left, right, and center, praying, Holy Ghost fire. Ibo leti Holy Ghost fire.

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1: 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You are wasting productive hours. That's why the man could ask if fasting would allow God to answer prayers. Where in the Bible will you, did God tell you that before I answer you, you must fast? Where? Somebody fooled you by telling you that you need to fast before God can answer your prayer.
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4: sin pastor. I know you're listening to me. He called me and he calls me regularly. I know you're listening. He said he became blind because you could see fairly, but they told him he should go from mountain to mountain and they kept pouring oil on the eyes until the eyes got damaged completely. He's a pastor in one of the big denominations. He called me.
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4: He said if he had known, he would have sought medical attention and there was still time for him then until he lost it. But thank God for him, he had a very understanding wife who realized later that they'd been fooled, and the wife stood by him. Thank God for that. Not too many of you will be so lucky. So open your eyes. That's why Fela sang a song. He said, Archbishop na miliki, Pope na enjoyment. Ah, na na na na. Archbishop they enjoy. Eh? Pope self they. So he was singing that song. Fela was singing that song to open your consciousness, to open your mind that the people are suffering while they are feeding, while the leaders are feeding fat in the name of religion. Not that we are saying there is a particular bishop or there is a particular pope. No, he was singing it as like a metaphor to sensitize the people that open your eyes everywhere. That's why he said, take your mind to the garden. That's why he said, start sang those songs. They might sound vulgar, but listen to the lyrics and open your consciousness that religion in Africa and in Nigeria has become a business and it is wasting people's lives. Let's open the phone lines for you to call in. You can ask any question, but I needed to answer and respond to that question
1: you don't need fasting for anything. Anything that has to do with material things, success, wealth, you don't need fasting for it. Not in any way. Christ never fasted for food. He never fasted for, Peter never fasted for riches, nor wealth, nor work. They worked with their hands. Let's open the phone line. 081-62-51-9991.
3: Hello?
1: Hello, good evening.
3: Good evening.
1: Yes.
3: Hello.
1: Yes, sir.
3: Yeah, this is, I'm calling you from
1: Yes, go ahead.
3: Okay, my question is, what exactly are you trying to preach? Now, are you saying people should not go to church again? Are you saying people should stay at home? What exactly is this program all about? Is it about breaking down another church or another religion?
1: Because see, I don't where the problem is? You see where the problem is? Have I told you not to go to church? Have I told you that I'm against a particular denomination or church? Have I mentioned any church or any denomination? Not in any way. And that was the same problem Jesus Christ had. When he dared tell the people the truth. What are they teaching you in your church that you are attending Monday, Tuesday, Wednesday, Thursday, Friday, Saturday? Kinon konyi gana.
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1: 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So if you decide in your own heart of heart and mind of mind, and you think that we are not wasting your years, and they are telling you bring tithe, bring offering, bring seed, bring vow, and you are busy plunging your money there in the name of churches, in the name of buildings, in the name of camps, please feel free to do it. I beg you, feel free to do it. But we've laid it out there for you. You decide for yourself. If that church you are going, if it is the true word of God that they are teaching you, or somebody is feeding fat on you, you decide for yourself.
2: Ba je pe ile ijosin ti en lo oro olorun ni odo ni toto ni won fi nbo yin bo de je pe awon ti en tele won yen won pe joko to je pe yin ni won fi sere je akoso wa ni kawo re yi to ba wo ko se ninu re
1: o ti bo se mo ti bo so de ba yin ko ta bo se wo e let's open the phone lines for another person to call in 081-62-51-9991. Please, can you be more audible, please? Thank you.
5: Hello.
1: Hello, good evening.
5: Good evening.
1: Yes, thank you.
5: Victor calling from Akure.
1: Thank you.
5: Can you hear me?
1: Loud and clear.
5: You know what I want to say is that every Christian must let their Bible be their companion. If you have Bible as one that as what is directing you. Nobody will brainwash you.
4: Mm-hmm.
5: Let me tell you something. As I speak now, I'm a pastor. Before I became a pastor, I was just an ordinary congregant in the church. And no pastor can brainwash me. He cannot tell me what is not in the Bible. Though they practice it in the church I attend, but I will never part of them doing it. If now, as I speak now, as I'm a pastor, I try all I could to comfort the life of people who worship under me. I try. Even if you want to collect any offering, I said, if you have, you don't plan for this thing, you don't have it, it's not by force. I used to quote Exodus chapter 25 that if you know that this thing is not by force, if you know that if you want to give from your mind, bring out. But if you are forced to bring it out, it's not acceptable. So that's what I tell my people. So it's not.
4: Thank you so very much. Thank you, Pastor,
5: and
4: for that.
5: And I want to tell you something. God.
4: Right. Thank you so very much. Let's have another caller. What he was telling us is that in his own church, he's under a particular denomination, and in his own church, he tells his congregants that they should look at the Bible themselves. Mm-hmm. So that's what he was explaining. Thank you. Let's have another caller. Hello. Good evening.
6: Good evening to you, sir.
4: Yes. Good evening.
6: I really appreciate the word of God you are doing this evening, sir.
4: We thank God.
6: I appreciate you. This is raw gospel. Raw gospel, directly from Christ himself. I could remember a man of God told me that if you are collecting a tithe, or let me say tithe, from congregants that are yet to give their lives to Christ, it's as if you are eating a forbidden fruit. So I wonder why people nowadays, especially men of God, they collect tithe from a sinner. The people that they ought to love change their lives, preach raw gospel like this to them. But these people are blindfolded with some kind of trick, the fabrications of lies given to them by their pastors and evangelists.
4: All right, thank you so very much.
6: Go.
4: Thank you. All right.
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4: Well, I must respond to something that he said. The pastor said that they could only collect it from those who are believers who have given their life to Christ. There is nothing in the Bible that says somebody should give his life to Christ. There is nothing like that. We are to repent of our sins. So collecting and saying, okay, this person has given his life to Christ. You see, most of those, they are altar calls. Those are just perusoko. It's just perusoko. Come out, come and give your life to Christ. It's just perusoko. Repent of your sins. And when you repent of your sins, it reflects in your life, in your attitude, in your character, in your behaviors towards others. It is not activities. Christianity is not about activity. You show up in church, you come on Sunday, boom, welcome, love, see business, a lot on your Sunday. It doesn't matter to God. All that matters to God is do to others as you want them to do to you. Love your neighbor as yourself. Where do you find this in Nigeria? Almost nowhere. Almost nowhere. But everywhere is littered with church. So what are we teaching ourselves in churches? It's all about money. It's all about donation. It's all about tithe. It's all about offering. If you don't give, according to Malachi, it is the priests that are robbing God, not the congregation. Thank you. Let's move to the next caller. 0816251 9991. Hello.
7: Hello.
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0: 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He had no access to food, so he was being led into the wilderness to be tempted of the devil. Now someone will now want to cite the case of Esther. What was Esther fasting to God for? Esther was fighting for a nation that was at the point of genocide, that was at the point of dying at the hands of certain group. It was more like genocide. Haman was hell-bent on destroying the entire Israel. And if Israel goes, where would our Lord Jesus Christ come from? Israel must not die. They must not go extinct. So we need to understand the concept of what happened in the Old Testament. So stop pointing to verses of scripture and say, this person fasted, that person fasted. Why did they fast? But today, I don't have a job. Oh, I don't have a husband. Ah, oni da ti gba we. 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Je ka soro sibi toro wa. Oh, ni se lowo. Is either you are lazy or the government has decided not to provide the enabling environment for you to thrive. What is the curriculum in our education? Let us check our curriculum. We are studying courses that will never benefit us in any way. And we are pushing these children to the university, to the university colleges, to the polytechnics, to go and study courses that they will never benefit from. I can't start mentioning courses. There are courses in this Nigeria. Wallahi o le fishing kankan. Go check pe ko le fishing kankan ri.
7: Awa
0: gana
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1: 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Not that I'm trivializing mechanic, but they are building houses, becoming your landlords, and you are the one detail kiri oni oloka we gbe bsc kiri. And later on, you now go to church. Oluwa o certificate mi re e wa ba mi anoint here. Oh, wa pe nbe. Let's go to this caller. 081-62-51-9991. Hello. Let's have your calls. Hello.
8: Hello.
1: Hello. Good evening.
8: Yeah, good evening.
1: Thank you.
8: I'm calling from Akure.
1: Thank you. Go ahead. Hello.
8: As he said, can you hear me?
1: Loud and clear.
8: First, you told about the genocide that wanted to happen. That's why I start fasting. But what of the personal battle that somebody is facing?
1: Can you give
8: and
1: me one?
8: That fasting
1: hold
8: now,
1: on, sir. Can you give me one battle? No. When you are saying it, just mention one battle. Don't just be blanket
8: I'm
1: by saying personal
8: battle. Battle that relate to an individual.
1: An example of a battle. Battle is not blank. Battle
8: could be, as you mentioned, maybe there's no job. As you said, there's no wife.
1: So there's no job is a battle.
8: There's
1: is
8: no
1: it a battle?
8: And do you believe that there's a family battle?
1: Like you think of your bed. Family ignorance. Family ignorance lower. Family ignorance.
8: Let me tell
1: family
8: you
1: habit.
8: If somebody fast, let us eat the nay. Let us tell ourselves the fact. If somebody
1: hello. Want you for bread the coin lo mi obe je o. Eleyi te npe ni family generational cause abi family battle. Some of them are family ignorance, family habits, that you've inherited from your parents in one way or the other. Your father is lazy. You see him laying around playing draft everywhere and thinking that one day somebody will just give him a limousine is daydreaming. The chances that child would daydream is very high. Parents, children who are raised from single homes, it's a challenge on its own. When families are separated and the father is absent, there's a challenge. And something went wrong somewhere between the father and the mother. Check the society today. We have a lot of single mothers. Who are those impregnating these single mothers? It's not we, the men. So later on, you now say, yeah, they'll sing the oko. Yeah, they'll sing the oko. Yeah, I know, sing the oko. Oh, no, I sing the oko. Oh, I do go. You need to check what is the habit in that family. What do they prioritize in that family? Do they prioritize personal growth against family? When a woman is too ambitious about money and success and power, the chances that he will not submit is high. When a man is lazy, he feels challenged and threatened by the success of a wife. Those are things you need to check. When you don't check these things, you now say ogun idile, ogun family. It is family ignorance or family habits.
9: Olu ka gake odi mo pe gbogbo yi ti a nro pe baye ogun idile ni ki se ogun idile we kankan bi ko se aimokan mokan ati asha ngba ti baba ge eni do ge pe to aji kawo lowo ni lo wo wuro ti oni bi tore omo na se akiyesi omo na egun le pase re. 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
1: 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Very, very high.
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1: Religion has made us to think that having getting married is an achievement. Religion has made us to look at having a child as an achievement. If having a child is an achievement, then Africa should be the best in the world because we are more populous than these people who are out there. The harlots in the streets, I want you not be the one in the streets. So having children is not, will not go to church. Hey, testimony. It's not an achievement. But religion has made bearing children and getting married an achievement. And at the end of the day, we get married and get divorced. Not understanding what marriage is all about. Later on, our wife will go and delay. To what you are saying, Tom? Having money, having money. Awa saw the ogun tori pe olowo wa logun idile ni tori baba re oni. Go and check yourself. What are you doing? Ise wo lo nse? Bo sise bebe, ere bebe ni wa je. Bo sise to je ise to ngbowo. Look around you. There are things that people need. You see, time will not permit us. Most of us went to school, but we don't want to do dirty jobs. So we are too proud when the first lady talked about Akara. And then a lot of people were angry. Go and check what these people make in the morning and in the evening. One fee Akara in Roma law school. Now, it's a conversation that we can say, okay, is the president's son? Is he that friend Akara? But you, are you a president's son? You are not comparing. Are you a president's son? You see, there are dirty jobs that people can do and make money, but they, oh no, we will not do it. A friend of ours wanted to buy a car. My very good friend told him, go and buy keke. Where he lives, he spends nothing less to the ministry. He spends nothing less than 3,000 naira per day. Alone salary, level 12 officer. Almost not 3,000 naira. In the suffering, ra keke. 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
11: 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Brother George Omi.
0: Thank you so very much. You're welcome back. You're still tuned to your darling program, The Bible Class on Air. The Brother George Horn is still very much available. Please call that number 070-322-84771. 070-322-84771. That is the number to call for the Brother George Horn. However, if you want to call us after the program, the number to call is 091-557-557. Again, 72 091 557 557. Again, 72. That is the number to call after the program. That is also the WhatsApp line. So if you want to send us a message on WhatsApp, please send it to that number. You can join us live on Telegram. The Telegram handle is Bible Class on Air. Just one word, Bible Class on Air. And if you can't get it, just send me a message on WhatsApp, 091-557-557. Again, 72. 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Thank you so very much. Let's move back to the phone lines to receive your call. The number to call us in the studio is 081-6251-9991. Hello, who do we have there? Please,
12: hello,
0: the volume of your radio set.
12: Hello, sir.
0: Eba wa pariji yin ejo
12: mo di sun ko nbe. Now, I want you to explain these chapters of the Bible to me. 2 Kings 8:26.
0: There is hello? Feedback.
12: Okay, there is still a feedback. Hello?
0: There is a feedback.
12: There is still a feedback now.
0: Okay, go ahead.
12: Can you hear me?
0: Okay, all right. Go ahead.
12: This is Adedeji Akinola from Akunu Akoko.
0: All right, thank you.
12: 2 Kings 8:22 said, Ahaziah was 22 years old when he became king. 2 Chronicles 22:2 said, Ahaziah was 42 years when he became king. I am highly confused about these two chapters.
0: Okay. You mentioned 2 Kings 22 what?
12: 2 Kings 8:22.
0: Okay, said, hold on. 2 Kings 8:22.
12: 26.
0: All right. Eba Mishi, the second one.
12: Second Chronicle 22:2.
0: Mm-hmm.
12: Said Ahaziah was 42 years when he became king. Second King said Ahaziah was 22 when he became king. 22 years old. I'm confused about the exact age of Ahaziah when he became the king in Jerusalem.
0: The second one, I'm going to try to follow.
13: Chronicle.
0: Chronicle, Kine.
11: Now, you need to understand there are certain things that the Bible will think it's people will think it's a contradiction, whereas it's not a contradiction. Now, when you look at this Second Kings chapter 8, verse 26, it said 2 and 20 years, that's 22, was Uzziah when he began to reign, and he reigned 1 year in Jerusalem, and his mother's name was Athaliah, the daughter of Omri, king of Israel. So let me try to get the other verse he quoted. This is Second Kings. I'm second watching Second Chronicles. What? It okay. I think it should be. I'm trying to get it, but I didn't get it on time. So hopefully by next week, because I'm watching the time, there is no contradiction whatsoever in the two accounts. However, the rendering of the time and event is what sounds like contradiction when Uzziah began to reign. So hopefully by next week I'll come back to answer and clarify the difference that you saw there. Thank you so very much, because I've been signaled that my time is off. If I had gotten that place where you quoted in Second Chronicles, I think it should be Second 22. I'll get it next week. Hopefully I'll search for it and get it. Thank you so very much. The number to call us after the program is 091-557-557 again 72. Until next week Tuesday, when we shall come your way again on Adaba 88.9 FM, it is good night.
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0: vitamin drops and syrup adidi se fun awon ikoko ata awon wewe bi won se ndagba o ni awon vitamin to se pataki ninu fun idagba soke abo ara ati opolo to ji pepe nafdac fun telu afrabite je oja afrabchem limited ti won se panda paracetamol
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0: Good evening and thanks for joining us on Adaba FM's news magazine Periscope. It is a compilation of local, foreign, entertainment and sport news in tonight's edition. Dangote refinery marketers dispute deepens. EFCC dismisses 40 personnel over alleged corruption. ADC faction reject Atiku's candidacy. Details of these and other stories in a moment. I'm Olajumoke Omotosho.
1: This is the news.
0: The lingering dispute between the Dangote Petroleum Refinery and petroleum marketers over the importation of pricing of petrol has taken a fresh turn. The refinery is reportedly considering restricting supplies to major marketers that continue to import petrol, with a measure potentially taking effect this week, subject to further consultations. Sources close to the refinery say Dangote is concerned that some marketers may be blending imported petrol with product purchased from his refinery before distributing them to consumers. The refinery is also questioning whether regulators have adequate laboratory and quality control facilities to independently verify the specification of imported petroleum product entering Nigeria. However, petroleum marketers maintain that import remains necessary to ensure adequate supply, promote competition, and prevent overdependence on the single suppliers. The latest agreement comes as petrol prices continue to rise. The Economic and Financial Crimes Commission, ESCC, has urged former Bayelsa State Governor Timi Pereira-Silva, who has been declared wanted over an alleged $14.86 million fraud, to make himself available for questioning. The commission spokesman, Dele Oyewale, stated these while reacting to Silva's allegation that the anti-graft agency had conducted itself more as an organ of the All Progressives Congress than as an institution of the state. Silva, who announced his resignation from the APC on Monday, said he had forwarded a copy of his resignation letter to the APC. He accused the commission of acting as an organ of the ruling party. The Economic and Financial Crimes Commission, ESCC, has disclosed that more than 40 of its personnel have been dismissed in the past 2.5 years. The commission revealed that they were sacked over involvement in alleged corruption and financial mismanagement that could tarnish the image of the agency. The ESCC chairman, Ola Ulukoyede, who disclosed this in Abuja when he met with media executives and other journalists, said more than five of them are currently facing prosecution. He added that the case files of others involved that are yet to face the wrath of the law were being prepared for prosecution. He stressed that these were part of the effort to ensure that personnel of the anti-graft agency maintained the highest standards of integrity while investigating and prosecuting corruption cases. Nigeria's opposition parties has begun laying the groundwork for a single presidential candidate and four-year transition program ahead of 2027. Meanwhile, a faction of the African Democratic Congress, ADC, rejected the coalition and challenged Atiku Abubakar's candidacy. The Nafiu Bala Gombe-led faction said the African Democratic Congress is not and will not be in any alliance merger or coalition with any political party ahead of the 2027 elections. The faction directed Atiku to stop presenting himself as the ADC presidential candidate, warning that further use of party's name in what it described as its personal political activities would attract legal and political consequences. Human rights activist and lawyer Deji Adeyanju has condemned what he described as a renewed use of religious platforms and sentiment for political mobilization ahead of future elections. In a statement, Adeyanju cautioned politicians against turning churches and other places of worship into campaign ground. He warned that the growing intersection of religion and partisan politics could deepen divisions in the country. The activists physically faulted the alleged renewed patronage of churches by the Labour Party's 2023 presidential candidate, Peter Obi. He said the country must not return to the religious mobilization that, according to him, polarized the Nigerians during the 2023 general elections. The Nigeria Customs Service, NCS, has intercepted a container carrying 204 pump action rifles and dozens of firearms components at a Tin Can Island port, Lagos. The items are imported from Turkey. The discoveries raised fresh concerns over the attempt by criminal networks to exploit Nigeria's port to bring illicit weapons into the country. This is coming barely 2 weeks after Customs announced the interception of another consignment of firearm component at the same port. The earliest shipment contained knockdown components that were subsequently assembled into 399 pump-action rifles. The Comptroller General of Customs, Dr. Bashir Adini, confirmed the development to Newsmen. In the meantime, the Director General of the National Center for Control of Small Arms and Light Weapons, John C. Kukumo, retired, has dismissed allegations containing a viral video claiming that persons arrested over the seizure of illegal arms at the Tin Can Island port were allegedly being sponsored by the National Security Advisor, Nuhu Ribadu. Kukumo made a denial while addressing journalists on Tuesday in Abuja. Kukumo explained that he was personally present at the Tin Can Island port when the Nigerian Customs Service handed over 399 assorted automatic weapons intercepted at the port to the center. He said the story in the video is not correct and cannot be correct. He added that the seized weapons are currently secured in an armory, while two suspects arrested in connection with illegal importation remain in custody. Bayo Ononuga, special advisor to President Bola Tinubu on media and public communication, will be the guest on Adaba FM's Renewed Hope Agenda program this Wednesday at 10 a.m. Ononuga is expected to speak on the impact of the federal government economic reforms, including fuel subsidy removal, the reported 15.8 trillion naira subsidy savings, and the government reform scorecard. The program will also examine a proposal by Atiku to restore fuel subsidy, a revival of old refineries and prospect for cheaper petrol. Other issues to be discussed include foreign investment, infrastructure projects, economic growth, the ambition of a $1 trillion economy, as well as security and proposed state police. The program airs this Wednesday at 10 o'clock in the morning. The Ogun State government has issued a fresh flood alert ahead of the second phase of the 2026 rainy season. The government advised residents in vulnerable communities to relocate to safer locations. The Commissioner for Environment, Mr. Ola Oresoya, gave the alert in a statement made available to newsmen in Abeokuta. Oresoya explained that the warning followed a forecast by the Nigerian Meteorological Agency, NIMET, identifying Ogun among states expected to experience heavy rainfall during this year. The commissioner said the first phase of the rainy season, which ran from mid-March to July, witnessed intense rainfall and isolated flash floods in some parts of the state, but with comparatively minimal impact. No fewer than 15 persons have been killed and over 100 affected with diphtheria in various communities in Jos North local government area of Plateau State. Authorities in the local government area told newsmen that the outbreak of the disease is alarming, as more reports of cases are likely to be recorded in the communities. This development comes 2 weeks after a family in Jos said it lost two children aged between 12 and 17 to the infection. Disease Surveillance and Notification Officer DSNO Bax Bulut disclosed this at the Local Government Area Council Secretariat on Tuesday, adding that the deaths occurred within 3 days of the outbreak. The Kogi State Police Command has revealed how joint security operations led to the rescue of 15 abducted National Youth Service Corps NYSC members and 6 other victims, while 4 suspected kidnappers were killed during a gun battle. The Commissioner of Police in the state, Naziru Kakarofi, said security agencies swiftly mobilized after receiving a report of the abduction. It said an emergency meeting involving Brigade Commander, Commissioner of Police, and Director of the Department of State Services, DSS, was immediately convened to coordinate a rescue mission.
2: and all the joint security forces in the states would not tolerate any act of criminality. And anybody who wants to test our resolve, let him know that we will pursue him. The days when criminals, kidnappers, abductors will take people into the bush are over.
0: The police boss explained that the operation gained momentum on Sunday and eventually led security operatives to the kidnappers' camp on Monday. He, however, disclosed that one corps member and one civilian sustained gunshot injuries during the operation. You listen to Periscope from Adaba, 88.9 FM Makure, transmitting from Ilaramoki. Still to come tonight, foreign entertainment and sport news. Stay with us. We'll be right back.
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FM. On the foreign news tonight, a 17-year-old girl in North Carolina has been charged with 3 counts of murder and conspiracy over a deadly attack at a mosque in San Diego. Prosecutors allege that she aided the 2 teenage gunmen by recording a live stream of the attack and publishing their manifestos. The shooting at the Islamic Center of San Diego on May 18 left 3 people dead, including a security guard and 2 worshippers. Authorities say the 2 attackers, aged 17 and 18, also planned attacks on a Jewish temple and a predominantly African-American high school. Prosecutors say the attackers had about 30 guns and a crossbow and left behind writing promoting racist and anti-Semitic views. The 17-year-old suspect was arrested last week and indicted by a grand jury on Monday. The UK government says it will spend £110 million to create additional prison cells in England and Wales as part of effort to tackle overcrowding. The Ministry of Justice says unused offices, laundry rooms and storage areas will be converted into prison cells using existing budget. Justice Secretary Alex Morris is also expected to announce changes to the early release scheme, under which about 4,500 prisoners are due to be released in stages from October. Morris said offenders released early would face restrictions, including electronic tagging and bans from certain activities, while victims will be informed and offered support. Prisons in England and Wales are currently operating at about 97% capacity. The government says it has delivered more than 3,200 additional prison places over the past 2 years and plans to create 14,000 more by 2031. Meanwhile, the Ministry of Justice says construction will begin on a new prison in Lancashire with capacity for about 1,700 inmates. Finally, at least 12 people have been killed and 20 others injured in overnight Russian missile drone strikes on Ukraine's capital, Kiev, and surrounding areas. Ukrainian officials said 2 children were among those injured, while 6 other casualties were railway workers after a depot belonging to state railway company was hit. 8 people were killed in Kiev, with fires reported in 3 districts, while another 4 people in the nearby town of Bospor also, after a residential building was struck. President Volodymyr Zelensky said Russia launched a large number of drones and ballistic missiles with attacks and also reported inside other Ukrainian regions. Russia said the strikes targeted Ukrainian military and energy facilities. And on entertainment news, the organizers of the Headies have dismissed claims that gospel artists have been sidelined from major awards categories, insisting that faith-based musicians remain eligible to compete for mainstream honors. In a statement shared on its official Instagram page, the Headies said its history contradicts claims of exclusion, pointing to previous winners and nominees including Lara George, Kefi, Nikki Lauye, and Timmy Dakolo. The organizers also highlighted the inspirational single category as a platform for recognizing music and promotes faith, hope, and positive values. The clarification follows an open letter by Afro gospel singer Gayz Baba, who questioned why gospel and inspiration artists appear to receive limited consideration in some major categories. He argued that musicians should be judged based on the quality, sound, and impact of their work rather than the religious message contained in their songs. And still on entertainment, Nollywood actress Adebimpe Oyebade, popularly known as Mobimpe, has opened up about the emotional pain she experienced when she was excluded from social gatherings because she had no child. The actress said the experience was particularly painful because she loved children and wanted to celebrate happy moments with their friends and loved ones. Mobimpe said women struggling to conceive often face anxiety, societal pressure, intrusive questions, and personal heartbreak while trying to appear strong. She urged people to show greater compassion to women facing fertility challenges, stressing that a woman's worth should not be determined by whether or not she has children. Reflecting on her own journey, the actress said a story eventually changed as she now a mother of triplets. And finally, on sport news, Super Eagles coach
Super Eagles head coach Eric Chile has appointed Bright

0: Uzabagbe and Deniro Ortega as his assistant coaches for the Nigerian Olympic football team. The appointment was disclosed on Tuesday by Kola Daniel, special assistant on media to the Director General of the Nigeria Sport Commission. Chile will also oversee the Olympic Eagles, described Uzabagbe and Ortega as one of Nigeria's brightest young coaches with impressive profiles. Bright is the technical advisor of Nigeria Premier Football League side Ikorodu City, while Deniro Ortega is a UEFA licensed coach trained by the Scottish Football Association. Ortega is also an assistant coach with Nigeria's Flying Eagles. Chile has briefed the leadership of the Nigeria Football Commission on its plans to secure qualification for the Olympics Games. The coach is expected to open a training camp in Abuja soon, ahead of the Olympic qualifiers scheduled for November 2026. And still on sports, Chelsea has announced the signing of highly rated Italian defender Hannes Hahano from Serie A club Atalanta, where the 18-year-old is expected to officially join the Blues in 2027. Hahano impressed during his first season at Atalanta, making 35 appearances across all competitions after joining the club in July 2025. His performance also earned him international recognition, with the defender making his first two senior appearances for Italy in June. Reports say Chelsea have agreed a transfer package worth around €48 million, including add-ons for the teenager. Hahano joined Atalanta from Genoa last summer in a deal reportedly worth about €20 million. Chelsea, we now hope the young defender continues his rapid development before linking up with the club's first team squad in 2027. And finally, on sport, Brazilian forward Gabriel Jesus has completed his move from Arsenal to Spanish giant Barcelona in a deal worth £8.6 million or €10 million. The 29-year-old has signed a contract with Barcelona until June 2029. Joined Arsenal from Manchester City 4 years ago for £45 million and scored 32 goals in 123 appearances for the Gunners. The striker struggled for regular playing time last season, making just 3 Premier League starts. Barcelona coach Nancy Flick has welcomed the arrival of Jesus, while reports indicate the transfer will not affect the club's separate pursuit of Atletico Madrid forward Julian Alvarez. Jesus, who has 64 international appearances for Brazil, has not featured for the national team since November 2023. The forward will now begin a new chapter at Barcelona as the club looks to strengthen its attacking options. And our sports news brings us to the end of today's edition of Periscope, as edited by Sunday Ajibuye. On behalf of the production team, I'm Olajumoke of Motosho, saying good evening and thanks for listening.
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6: 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O le ma toka engine check, o le ma toka pe tire, o le ma toka temperature, o le ma toka oniruru. So all those symbols in our sign in our dashboard is pointing to something. So be na ni awon apere awon ami ti a ma ri lara wa. 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The body is trying to communicate to you. 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We are looking for faster approach, self medication, OTC, over the counter medication ati bẹ́ẹ̀ bẹ́ẹ̀ lọ. To de je wipe awon ona ta lo n gba wonyi, it will never help us. It will only give us a temporary relief. Se wa mo temporary relief yi elomi tun ti abuse e. Like at the end of the day you discover you are having a terminal or chronic issues. Ta ba lo ogun ara riro ju kidirin wa lo ma fabo si. 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To de je wipe ohun gan ni ati something wa to ye ka embrace. 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So everything has moderation. They have measurement. 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The body is telling you that something is happening. 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Somebody was discussing with me this afternoon only ese n du ohun npe ohun ti lo ogun rheumatism rheumatism all the time. Ni how do you know it is rheumatism? Show me a report that confirms that you have a rheumatoid bone disease.
9: Olorun o ti se ayewo mo ni. That is where you made the mistake. So if you continue to visit any of the over the counter medication now pe mo fe ra ogun rheumatism, it will not work because o possible ko ma je wi pe rheumatism lo nsele edemo awa ni odo wa bi bai ti rike rike ara ba tin du wa rheumatism ni eje dudu ni awoka ni agila mama pe so that is the reason ni opo igba to ye pe awon ona ta lo ngba won yen ko sise. 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So which of the 15 now do you think you are going to get the medication? So that is where proper body analysis, proper body diagnosis comes in. 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In fact, if you are talking about the financial implication, o si rorun ka wa owo lati se ayewo than the little you have ka lo ko se ori ogun ti a ti mo nkan to fa ninu agbara. 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Just like your vehicle dashboard, there are warning signs that danger is approaching, problem is approaching. 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There are some kind of things that begins to show up in the body as we age.
5: Baba se ndagba
9: la
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9: la won kokon yo ma yoju based on the way we have lived our life before. Ijaka o lo fi di wi pe most of it is very common to people around 50 60 70 years. Igba to se wa ni 40 30 they don't have time for rest, stress, wahala, sasotun, sasosi, all these things will tell at the later age. Ko si ogbon ta le da si. So lo fi di wi pe lati bere wa for people that are still at 30s 40, let us use our life very well. Let's create time for rest. Ta ba ti ri wi pe asise die e je ka simi opolopo ti kawe kawe kawe kawe lai gba oye professor at the end of their age a di wi pe iru won na ni le ranti nkan mo ki le so leko ye kini mo ni mo fe se ye. 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Because as we age our hormonal level declines, the testosterone hormone reduces as a man, which may affect them in their sexual performance. That is why even as well to the woman, by the time you stop menstruating, when you enter menopause, you can never have the ability unlike before. Olofide wi pe when we are approaching 50 60 now, menopause will set in for man, andropause will set in, orisirisi abere si ni chele. 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Then number 2 is poor sleep ti ohun wa o ba ti domoran ohun ma ro agwara lati to. So when you are deprived of sleeping, you are not sleeping very. I'm talking about a sound sleep now. Kisho nuta masunti anyo makoja tamati for the day. Shemo all the days you are meeting a night sleep wonye gogbe lo wa ni akosile lowo lowo
10: agwara
9: 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And when you depend on sleeping pills, you are still not helping yourself. Big bati atun se temporary relief niyan self medication. See any ti o ba rorun sun, it is a sign, just like a sign in the car dashboard that we pe nkan kan sele. So oni to ni lo lati lo si ile woso. That is an organ in the body, that is a condition, that is a problem ninu agwa ara yen to fa ti eni yen ti ko fi sun. So ta ba lo ogun ta ba sun abi gba ti a fi se etesile ta npa lapalapa lori, you have not addressed the underlying factor, and the more you continue on this sleeping pills, it will be deteriorating the body system. Awon ko ti lo lo lo ko ti e tu wa sise mo. So ati be be lo. Another thing is chronic stress ati fe fe nu ba. When we were mentioning number one the other time, e je ka dekun wahala ti wahala ba ti poju, it disorganizes the body system. Opolopo wa to je wu pe to wa nu aisan sin to je wu pe wahala aini akoko lati simi ohun lo sokunfa to ye pe if they just have one or two day rest ara yan se kini abosipo. That is the reason why most people are being admitted in the hospital ni opo igba ki se wipe aisan yen o se ma toju ninu ile kan ma wa. But when a professional or a specialist studies you pe eni yi o ni ni akoko
10: ara e o bale
9: lati simi wan fi die kale si ile woso, so that the effort of the specialist or professional ale yo, because a patient will come back and tell the hospital management wipe won se itoju un dara dara lai mo wipe ko fi akoko sile lati simi. Then let's talk about our nutrition now. Poor nutrition aije onje to dara to ki se ni di dara ni in the taste. Now I'm talking about healthy eating. Mo ti man so food, fruits and vegetable meteta ni kari wipe a nje ni ojumo onje ewebe ati eso. Let it be balanced. You get your vitamin and minerals with from fruits and vegetable. When you get your energy from food, food you have to back see protein, vitamin, minerals, fat ati be be lo e je kari wipe all this balanced diet are complete in our me lojumo. So ta ba ti je onje to dara ni ojo waju aisan se kini ajina siwa. But the moment you are all over with amunukun awon je to ma gbe wa for a whole day
10: kishati yo
9: marima je marima shop, all these things can be as an underlying factor fun wa lati wa ni ipo aisan. Then blood sugar here you now si dudun ba ti poju ninu eje wa agwa ara yen ti se kini o ti baje. 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Then again now high cholesterol. We talk about the LDL, low density lipoprotein. That is the bad cholesterol. 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That is why acupuncture comes in. 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
5: 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Ibelawa. Iyawa.
9: Eshe olotu. We are looking at the causes for the body not to respond as it used to be. Kila won ko to fa to fi de wi pe ago ara wa o ri bi o se ri lateyin wa. Like I said last week, I said that really 85% of people are battling with one issue or the other. Sasa le yan ta ma pe ti o ni ri nkan eyo kan abi meji toka si ninu ago ara pe o n ba ohun fira. And nkan meji meta won yi o se se ka ma ri nita. Unyo afi man so wipe aso lo bo ara.
5: You know they show for face.
9: You know they show for face. So, and one of the factors is medication effect. 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A lot of people now they'll tell me pe ton ba lo ogun gan they feel better. But because they thought that they can only be safe with the medication. That is why they keep taking it. Then opolopo wa ogun ti won ti ko fun years back. Won ko won ti e bikita lati lo si ile iwosan mo abi lo
5: ri do. 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
9: O no wan ra. And there are some medications that just for a very short period la ma fi lo, not all are for long term. Then there are some medications that they have to be refixed every you have to they have to revisit it pe ah nkan te lo yi all the so milligram you have to reduce it or you have to turn it to HOD every other day and so on and so forth ti ogun lilo to ba ti poju o le fa aisan so let us endeavor to always go for appointment ti won ba fun wa ni date e ja ka lo si ilewosan yen e ja ka lo ri dokita 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
3: A beautiful soul, loving father, and dedicated family man. Sir Ademola Adetula, PSJI, MFR, has joined the saints triumphantly at 73. 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
4: 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Azra 2026. Because some contributions deserve more than recognition, they deserve honor.
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4: Awon courses ti NUC de ti fi ontelu die ninu won ni ni department ani College of Earth Science. 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ani BSc Geology, ani BSc Computer Science, ani BSc Software Engineering, ni Faculty at the College of Social and Management Sciences, ani BSc Accounting, ani BSc Business Administration, ani BSc 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
1: 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And never disappoint.
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1: Ay, Pate Wafu.
2: If you can't even of destiny for many years like this,
1: you are dead down.
2: And you don't find it.
1: You are dead.
2: And you don't reduce it.
1: To them first.
2: And others increasing.
1: For your fellow.
2: It is great to receive.
1: And you can bomb me.
2: So my enemy.
1: Only.
2: Today.
1: Lord said bomb me for the first time.
2: It's your first time of hearing us.
1: And you can bomb me.
2: So my enemy.
1: I think bomb it.
2: You have been hearing us for long.
1: All where we go. Because
2: you can't even look of destiny.
1: You are good or dead.
2: There will not be wasted.
1: But when tell one in Facebook.
2: I love you on Facebook.
1: And tell one in YouTube.
2: Not on YouTube.
1: Ebon share video.
2: Share this video.
1: Ne 33
2: times each.
1: Only ratio.
2: There's something for you.
1: Share.
2: Share it, please.
1: Ne 33
2: times each.
1: Of your one also.
2: I post on the name of God.
1: But my kungu adu.
2: What are they asking for?
1: Iyanu tem bear.
2: That's what you asking for.
1: Iyanu tem do.
2: The one you're waiting for.
1: Ogoten do.
2: What you're waiting for?
1: Emari.
2: Receive it.
1: Ogoten do.
2: That's what you're waiting for.
1: Your time, Lord. Are you near in that?
2: You cannot stop.
1: But when kungu adu leya.
2: I know what you're saying.
1: I want no more selling. And in Roman,
2: first, I think God is guessing.
1: Roman, and in Lone, say,
2: don't have to celebrate.
1: Only on the side,
2: celebrate.
1: And one who are doing,
2: we enter into prayer.
1: Only on the one,
2: today on the one.
0: Hallelujah! Hallelujah! Hallelujah! Hallelujah! Hallelujah! Hallelujah! Hallelujah!
1: Oh, yeah, you son.
2: Come to the next place.
1: Mori assure you alone.
2: I saw the secret of your
1: life. Hallelujah.
2: Even in that hallelujah.
1: Go make
2: you the seven times.
1: I went the fair job.
2: Once I go to the
0: go. Oh, go. Oh, go. Oh, go. Oh, go. Oh, go. Oh, go. Oh, go.
1: Oh, just see on
2: the camera.
1: Oh, sana, make
0: oh, sana. Oh, sana. Oh, sana. Oh, sana. Oh, sana. Hosanna!
1: Hosanna! On a
0: Iye!
1: On the you are doing
2: that and your prayers.
1: If Kore,
2: I've had it.
1: And what do at that young
2: man? I've been praying.
1: On
2: the
1: today,
2: on the
1: you are
2: no. In the death mercy.
1: My dear, more no.
2: Come out of mercy.
1: Offer for
2: what to speak.
1: Glory go
2: globally.
1: My dear, more no.
2: Come out of mercy.
1: Offer be away.
2: What to lift people.
1: So, okay.
2: To the God. From the God level.
1: Offer year, year.
2: What to change the world.
1: Offer year, year.
2: What to change destiny.
1: Most subtle.
2: I prophesy.
1: But when it's your
2: serenity. I know that I've never stopped before.
1: You say, Bummy.
2: Spirit of prosperity.
1: But
2: the spirit of his glory.
1: But
2: disappointed.
1: Spirit
2: of success. Those testimonies.
1: So you quote so
2: that you have said,
1: but to cop,
2: but they refuse
1: your father
2: to speak.
1: Sorry, I'm like Bara
2: because of mighty people.
1: But I want your love.
2: They call themselves something.
1: They call themselves anything.
2: More people than long ago who
1: want their love power.
2: And that is your power.
1: Let it burn, Lord. You
2: will afflict you,
1: Lord. You don't get it.
2: Whatever what is yours.
1: Only one you can't but
2: pray. The Lord should pray.
1: A cocoa.
2: Number one.
1: By Luke. When
2: that is the
1: message. So when you want to read me.
2: Say you have a testimony.
1: Oh, yes. Shiba.
0: Oh, no.
1: Iwọrun ise iyanu.
2: Oh, have a miracle.
1: Oh, yes. Shiba.
0: Oh, no.
1: Orun eri
2: mi. Have a testimony.
1: Yes, Oluwa wa. Only way by just si orun
2: ni. All that thou dost let heaven.
1: Ki awon oke.
2: That the mountain.
1: Ki won di yiyo.
2: Will melt.
1: Ni waju e.
2: Before you.
1: There are some heaven.
2: Awon oke
1: wi. That you are open.
2: To le si.
1: An enemy will be destroyed.
2: Ota de wa gbaru.
1: Si Olorun ba si orun.
2: Ibe open heaven.
1: Ko si ota to le.
2: No enemy can stand.
1: Di belly wi pe.
2: Bible says.
1: Ki Oluwa ko di.
2: Let God arise.
1: Si lo ma se.
2: And the enemy be scattered. Yes sir.
1: I want them back.
2: They are some.
1: Don't fear what so
2: they are busting.
1: Where I want you, I like better.
2: That they are mighty.
1: Do you want for what so
2: they are busting.
1: Where I want you, body.
2: That they can overcome you.
1: Let them.
2: That they can trouble you.
1: Where I want
2: you, that they can sell you.
1: Where I want you, sweaty.
2: That they can make you useless.
1: So for Lua.
2: The God.
1: For Lord Lua.
2: Our God.
1: What you want,
2: Lord? It's better than them.
1: Kaili.
2: Thank you, Jesus.
1: And Lord, let me.
2: Grace, second time.
1: Aru Iyanu.
2: Have you not a miracle?
1: Oh, yes, you.
2: Oh, oh.
1: Aru Iyanu.
2: Have you not a miracle?
1: Sifwe.
2: Oh, oh, oh.
1: I want come woman.
2: Some are watching.
1: One gummy.
2: The hair
1: is so I want it down.
2: Their work is scattered.
1: Ti my
2: son. Heaven is shut against their work.
1: Ojo Roma.
2: No my way.
1: Iri Osem.
2: Not you.
1: Iri Owam.
2: No goodness.
1: Arugbo Ojo with
2: the end of the says.
1: Woli.
2: Prophet.
1: Eke.
2: Shout.
1: Orun Inira.
2: Heaven of affliction.
1: Oluwa.
2: Oluwa.
1: Si Ota Shila.
2: The enemy opened.
1: Oya Tiba.
2: Be locked up.
1: Benny.
2: Benny.
1: Orun Iponju.
2: Heaven of affliction.
1: Jesus.
2: Se La Shila.
1: It was open for some people.
2: And then they want
1: to they are operating on time.
2: One way to
1: they have short heaven of help. They open heaven of affliction. And there's sorrow coming on these people. They are weeping every day. They not have got mighty. He can deliver them today.
2: Yes.
1: Lift the legs. I want to come up from under close
2: diamond.
1: Help me shut the heaven of affliction. And open heaven of blessings. Open the heaven of
2: blessings.
1: Close the heaven of problems. Close it.
2: Orun ko sese.
1: Heaven of impossibility.
2: Heaven.
1: Close it.
2: E si orun
1: yan. Open heaven of hell.
2: E si orun
1: yan. Open heaven of miracle. Every life under oppression.
2: Aye to nbe labe itoro.
1: Life standard begging.
2: Aye ti o gokeri.
1: Life that never be good.
2: Aye ti o rogo.
1: Let them not use glory.
2: Aye ti o rije.
1: Let them not see.
2: Aye ti o rimu.
1: They never have to be.
2: Enough is enough.
1: What to do?
2: Aye to nbe ninu ore nla.
1: Life that I get blessing.
2: My ass.
1: Oh.
2: But they
1: are still begging.
2: Aye aye to any connection.
1: Every life that's connected.
2: But they do are stranded.
1: But they are stranded.
2: Mungpe injadi.
1: I call you out today.
2: Lua se o lodo.
1: By the third of moment.
2: Ninu inira to. Labe osito
1: asi. Another poverty you are.
2: Labe inito
1: asi. Another lack you are.
2: Labe gbese
1: to asi. Another debt you are.
2: Jade. Maje mu lo ran mi si.
1: Come and understand me to you.
2: Eyin ton ni omo e lara.
1: You that oppress your children.
2: Eyin ton ni se lara.
1: That oppress your wife.
2: Eyin ti won se akoba fun.
1: That they implicated.
2: Eyin ton duro ti.
1: That they stood against.
2: Me ko si oju
1: ayo. That not there separate for you.
2: They fight wey gbelu.
1: You want the papers.
2: You won fi ni la.
1: But you be oppress with
2: it. Eyin se fe se.
1: You that want to
2: won fi ni la.
1: But you be oppress with
2: it. Eyin se fe lock.
1: You want to have marriage.
2: You
1: have been oppressed with
2: it.
1: You don't have to have wife. You have been oppressed with
2: it. That
1: says the Lord.
2: Inira.
1: That oppression.
2: Oda word.
1: Inira.
2: Oppression.
1: Oda word.
2: Inira.
1: Oppression.
2: Oda word.
1: Inira.
2: Oppression.
1: Oda word.
2: Won gbe o tesiwaju awon kan.
1: They put limitation upon us.
2: Be won le rekoja.
1: That cannot go beyond that limit.
2: When bitter dead.
1: That is what will stop you.
2: Holy cross.
1: You can't cross it.
2: Mo wonu majem.
1: I enter the covenant.
2: We are one baba.
1: I become my brothers.
2: I bring a joke. We are
1: fired. I'll make you fly.
2: Yes, Satan.
1: Mimi Bo.
2: Hey, tell one line.
1: Don't have your line.
2: Am I like
1: you? Please keep liking the video.
2: Am I share?
1: Keep sharing it.
2: Oh, Lord,
1: the hand of God is there.
2: Don't draw away, Lord.
1: That's your evil hands.
2: Bayi l'oluwa wi.
1: Bless the Lord.
2: O te ti won gbe si waju e.
1: That ever go bless you by you.
2: Atako e waju e.
1: That will do in front of you.
2: Se se waju e.
1: It must be in front of you.
2: O ya re koja.
1: Crossover. Crossover.
2: Koto tan gbele si wa.
1: That be the dog by you.
2: Ti won lo le manji si.
1: That you must find to eat.
2: Re koja.
1: Crossover.
2: Wala to n ben waju.
1: Problem be by you.
2: Ti won lo le mo ko si.
1: That you must find to eat.
2: Oluwa kan su e.
1: Look at it.
2: Oluwa kanse. Oluwa kanse. Ni no su kanse.
1: In the month of September.
2: I don't read it all da.
1: That was better of good things you didn't make.
2: Oh my God.
1: You can bless it.
2: I don't want all da.
1: But the good of money you didn't make.
2: Oh my God.
1: You can bless it.
2: I don't let all da.
1: But the good of what you didn't make.
2: Oh my God.
1: You can bless it.
2: Bogwaya.
1: How nice.
2: Wobayo.
1: Bless it you.
2: Bogwaya.
1: Everybody.
2: Wobayo.
1: Bless it you.
2: Okunri.
1: Men.
2: Yobayo.
1: Bless it you.
2: Obinri.
1: Women.
2: Yobayo.
1: Bless it you.
2: Onile.
1: The honest.
2: Yobayo.
1: Bless it you.
2: Alejo.
1: Even the visitor.
2: Yobayo.
1: Bless it you.
2: Laro.
1: In the money.
2: Wobayo.
1: Bless it you.
2: Losa.
1: Baidu.
2: Wobayo.
1: Bless it you.
2: Lale.
1: By night.
2: Wobayo.
1: Bless it you.
2: Ni jade.
1: In burnout.
2: Wobayo.
1: In your community,
2: my bed, on top of the wall,
1: and to your back of
2: the Ayo,
1: sir,
2: your work,
1: or the Ayo,
2: your
1: marriage,
2: or the
1: Ayo,
2: book of your ballot,
1: anywhere you go,
2: the Ayo, your daffy,
1: near
2: Sui,
1: this month,
2: book with color,
1: have your losses
2: near a
1: Pagu,
2: oh, Pada, a Yinimorio,
1: this I see,
2: at that yourself,
1: just like a son,
2: there, the
1: bird,
2: call the Padawa,
1: so I don't go back. But when he got there,
2: oh, dear Luama,
1: he became a girl,
2: oh, dear Allah,
1: he became a
2: controller
1: in his father's house,
2: on low one job.
1: He was one who
2: learned
1: among your men,
2: one in Sotel,
1: the other of that,
2: learn your man,
1: yeah, among your siblings,
2: learn your mama,
1: among the past today,
2: you will be
1: in your family,
2: you will my soul.
1: You will be the head,
2: me, my boss, my son.
1: I don't have to happen,
2: but Morio Lua,
1: I see the Lord,
2: one in Sofu,
1: and he said, tell you
2: what is Swakuri,
1: you have what before,
2: like for Bummy,
1: after hearing
2: your name
1: today,
2: oh, Swakuri. Oh, sweat. Oluwa ti gbe kun re
1: so. Lord has taken your whip.
2: Ni Calvary.
1: At Calvary.
2: What then is suffering?
1: And tell you.
2: Weep no more.
1: Oh, tomorrow.
2: Gbogbo eku to
1: su. How your weeping has swelled.
2: Oh, to su. Gbogbo eku to su.
1: How your past weeping.
2: Oh, to su.
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1: The destiny helper.
2: Lolorun fi awon kan se fun.
1: If God used to able to make for you
2: any kind of bondage.
1: Iru ide yowu.
2: Any kind of sickness.
1: Iru ise yowu.
2: That you find yourself.
1: Your barrel anywhere.
2: It is time for healing.
1: Agogo to fi mo so.
2: This seven prayer point.
1: I do not let them worry.
2: Don't joke with it.
1: Mama bi sere o.
2: Agbara Olorun.
1: Follow me. Every evil seed in my body.
2: My daddy.
1: Oh.
2: Your wife, you told my
1: brother. Keep yourself blessed to stand very
2: well. Now, what? That's okay.
1: Lift up your hands.
2: My darling,
1: oh, my father.
2: In no luati jade.
1: Fire of God has come for
2: me. Be everywhere.
1: It has touched everywhere.
2: I'm
1: going to show.
2: In no balu.
1: Fire, follow me.
2: Oh, fire. Jade, love
1: me.
2: Oh, yeah. Agada barua bale yege duada egege de pegu dasa ofaye jade ofaye jade ofaye jade
1: ofaye jade
2: Yesu Oluwa yipo ku mbi to wa
1: medale
2: sa mami ara e
1: vibrating
2: so pe eru tan gbe si mi lara
1: even look blessed in my body
2: don't pamile ku ikoko
1: begin the grace quickly
2: awon kan mo pona ladua
1: so put the logic players for
2: eru awon aje
1: lord of witches
2: don't gbo mi je ikoko loju
1: mi give me 70 years
2: wa ma je se mo
1: le stop your feet as you
2: wa ni jabole
1: se follow
2: jabole
1: ale
2: oyo oyo oyo oyo oyo
1: Oh,
2: my God, talk about the soldier.
1: Don't
2: let me remain a spot. In the I for you.

0: Ibemi, Jade, Sadami, Jade, Menwa Jabo Juka, Tiowa, Ma Jade, Mosotele, Pelu Awo Abenina Soke.
1: We've lifted up our heads.
0: 199,000 people.
1: That's 199,000 of us.
0: I want to assemble willing.
1: That is come to us today.
0: Balazudia.
1: Yes, thank you, Father.
0: Ogu Emeti Ojogbadwa here.
1: When you come back to the Lord, let you enjoy your life.
0: One lay awoju orun.
1: They change the mood to yourself.
0: I want to lay awoju ala.
1: They will change you down to your feet.
0: I want to come and assault on
1: you. Some they took the blood and put it on.
0: One of the same
1: come. They need to do something bad.
0: One down, cause it's up.
1: They pass on this, they have people shop.
0: One bu ye pese.
1: They took the sand of your feet.
0: Ogu ye ode se.
1: And the battle refused to go.
0: But do be no see.
1: I stand as a Nazarene.
0: Oh, Meti Jade Siboro.
1: My voice has gone to us.
0: God come
1: forth.
0: Ase,
1: me ase. My authority come forth.
0: Ede mi ede.
1: The language come forth.
0: Oro mi oro.
1: God has gone forth.
0: Boy, said I.
1: Yeah, you this destiny.
0: Bogbo ide mi.
1: Every spirit that bind
0: you. Don't fit the oro.
1: Wants to bind you.
0: Come on, Jah.
1: Hey, men, they are broken.
0: Come on, Jah.
1: Hey, men, they are broken.
0: Come on, Jah.
1: Hey, men, they are broken.
0: Come on, Jah.
1: Hey, men, they are broken.
0: Come on, Jah.
1: Hey, men, they are broken.
0: In the name of Jesus. Kill a lie.
1: Why is this again?
0: Talolo sem.
1: Who said you have offended them?
0: Don't be no see.
1: I'm angry at you.
0: So ninu ede enu re.
1: In the utterance of your mouth.
0: Agbara pupo lo wa
1: be. There's a lot of power.
0: Until won ran mi loni ni mo se.
1: What I'm doing now.
0: Gbogbo bi te wa.
1: Wherever you are.
0: Ejo mo gbono.
1: Let that place hot.
0: E mo ke.
1: You yourself.
0: Eyin aye.
1: You evil ones.
0: Eyo wo loro.
1: Even jam for my case.
0: My dey kapa.
1: Eyin aye wo loro.
0: Eyin aye.
1: You evil ones.
0: Abi amo kan gbo mi.
1: That's the best thing.
0: Olu omo.
1: Your glorious side.
0: To ye ko ran lowo.
1: I'm supposed to help you.
0: What is this here?
1: They have done evil works on
0: you. Oluomo korira.
1: And that day I begin to hate you.
0: Koti efe fojo ko
1: bi. You want to see that parent again.
0: Emi ara yin
1: sa. I breathe where you are.
0: Only reason.
1: They are sweet for you.
0: Emo ke.
1: You will shout.
0: Emo ke.
1: You will shout.
0: Enyi aye o.
1: You evil ones.
0: Loni.
1: Today.
0: Eja wo loro.
1: You have from my case.
0: Mo fe serere.
1: I want to prosper.
0: Mo fe jeun omo.
1: I want to benefit for my children.
0: Enyi aye.
1: You evil ones.
0: Ejo wo.
1: I want your hand.
0: Loro
1: mi. From my case.
0: Ejo wo.
1: Lift your hand.
0: Enyi oko.
1: You darkness.
0: Enyi aje.
1: Remove your hand. You will.
0: Ejo wo.
1: Remove your hand.
0: And your what? And your what? And your what? And your what?
1: And your what?
0: And your what? And your what? And your what? And your what? And your what? And your what? Masata gata baraba, ekekete de basata. Eyowo, eyowo, eyowo. Amen. Talo sofo epedu akigbanile.
1: Who said prayer is not effective again?
0: Gbogbo to ntele to yi.
1: How does that follow this program?
0: Adua ni.
1: It is pure prayer.
0: Go to church na.
1: Get to our church also.
0: Adua ni.
1: It is prayer.
0: But so man je kisoji waya.
1: But what make us present deep?
0: Only miraculous.
1: Is the

0: physical healing.
1: Man, he was on God to
0: I'm not praying by me.
1: Pray at times.
0: Tia mi Oluwa ni ki press the phone.
1: That please God that you pray.
0: On top of Buddha wa ni lolo laaro ni.
1: He was in lolo this morning.
0: Laaro ni Tuesday.
1: This Tuesday man.
0: It is a covenant day.
1: Wa jama jama ni sir.
0: Of surprise.
1: That is Jawala nu.
0: Oh wa Lagos State.
1: I'm in Lagos State.
0: Oh ma ko woli e lo so.
1: You know this your prophet speaking.
0: O tin tele mi ti
1: pe. You have been following me for long.
0: Wa gbogbo ona.
1: By all means please.
0: Yes, pade.
1: Let's meet.
0: Sorry adua ti mo fe gba.
1: This prophet want to come.
0: Ko ba wa laara awon eni.
1: If you among those people.
0: Tori pe nkan da oro.
1: I start this are going down.
0: Maybe within yourself.
1: O body nu are re.
0: O feel empty.
1: You feel like you are empty. Like nothing is in you.
0: Big be nkan kan da oro ninu mi.
1: As if something has gone from you.
0: Oh, ri ba tell.
1: You are not like this before.
0: Hopefully you are empty.
1: O ko wo gbe oh.
0: Ko si re ti mo.
1: Jesus.
0: Bi ti tele.
1: Like before.
0: Tele ireti e mo
1: wa. Your hope was so high.
0: But bayi.
1: What has up now?
0: O kan feel empty.
1: Just feel empty of
0: mo na miss you.
1: I have said to
0: you. Shop went down.
1: Is your shop going empty?
0: I can't send down.
1: Oh, your account is going empty.
0: I won't know it. And
1: the Lagos are empty not
0: church
1: of
0: the church
1: is going empty. Please pray this prayer.
0: Of our son in the course.
1: Out of emptiness.
0: Jade lara.
1: Out of my body.
0: Jade kuo nudi shemi.
1: Out of my world.
0: Jade kuo lofu simi.
1: Of
0: our son in the course.
1: Out of emptiness.
0: Wani bayi lolu wa
1: wi. That's the Lord.
0: Jade.
1: Yeah.
0: We know.
1: God by you.
0: Jade.
1: God.
0: We know.
1: God by you.
0: Of our son in the course.

0: Wednesday, 9th September 2026, 9 p.m. Delhi, Venue, Prayer Mountain, Oriokugo, by Old Secretariat, Area 1, Abuja, Abuja Total Deliverance. Prophet Samuel Adebayo Ojomaba Authority, but the professor, call your testimony, sure, Papa.
1: I'm the most happiest person today because I've been at home doing nothing. And I've been talking to my husband. I said, I want to start up something. He said, you must be a housewife. I said, I don't want to be a housewife. So we have been having small arguments over this issue for years. But suddenly, when I came to this church, there is God here.
2: Yes, sir.
1: And I prayed and I cried. When Papa was declaring the word, I claimed it and I cried. I said, God, if you are the one that really called this man of God, if you are the one that called this prophet, prove to me, as I will reach my house and talk to my husband, may my husband's heart be hard, let his heart be soft. Let him accept what I am pleading since how many years that I want to start up business. Behold, it just happened like a film. When I just called him, I said, I want to start up something. I want to be like other women. I want to start having my own service. And my husband just pick up his phone and ask me, which business you want to do? I said, I want to go to Lagos and be carrying okreka, coming to this place and be selling it. He said, just consider it done. He said, don't worry, just transfer 3 million for me.
2: Yeah!
1: He said,
2: $3 million, sir.
1: And he just said, take it for the start. When I see the way you start, when I see what you are doing, I will add more money for you. So I was so happy. I said, I want to come and thank God. This God of this altar that have done it for me, may his name be highly exalted in the name of Jesus.
3: All right, it's

0: I'm a certain radio.
1: Yes, the prophecy.
0: Deuteronomy 21st.
1: Deuteronomy.
0: And the Lord shall make you the head. And not the tail. And you shall be above only. Be above only. And thou shalt not be beneath. And thou shalt hearken not to the commandment of the Lord.
1: Which
0: I command you today.
1: Everything God has. He gives his
0: people.
1: He always put a clause.
0: In Deuteronomy 28.
1: Only
0: yours is said.
1: He said it shall come to pass. If you will diligently hear the voice of God.
0: To observe and to do
1: what I command you today. Then this lesson shall be yours.
0: In Genesis 12.
1: God told Abraham. If you can come out of your father's house. I will make you blessed.
0: Isaiah 119.
1: If you are willing and obedient, you will eat the good of the land. In that book of Job, he said they are willing and they are obedient. They will tread upon gold and sand. They will spend the rest of their days in wealth and in pleasure. Do you know our God will never oppress his own? Any
0: bride
1: that conceives, they come to the time of Only in power.
0: Can
1: you have victory?
0: Do you know Psalm 66?
1: Psalm 66,
0: verse 1-3.
1: And the
0: Christian wait for long.
1: Say unto God,
0: what you need to
1: get our
0: heart
1: in your great power.
0: At
1: the mountains of your power, your enemies
0: shall
1: be.
0: Because
1: you are in power,
0: your
1: enemies in temper.
0: This
1: does not matter.
0: A power
1: established there.
0: You will
1: not give a great testimony. I was afraid.
0: 34 years
1: ago,
0: she had that child.
1: Some people can speak and come to pass in darkness.
0: Mama,
1: you must say,
0: oh, what suck,
1: I don't want to marry my child. But you have given birth. Yeah.
0: Oh, my worry, Lord.
1: You will go now.
0: Oh, sin, you're not to be.
1: I forget I have any child.
0: Let me bring up in the studio in this studio.
1: Ohun tó dẹ́ẹ̀dọ́ sínú ẹkún yẹn weeping. It has not come to him. You have not come to him.
0: For God so loved
1: you.
0: John 3:16.
1: John 3:16.
0: He gave
1: God any time. That
0: what I believe.
1: Should not perish. For have everlasting life.
0: On a keji.
1: The second way. To power. You need to serve him. You need to serve him.
0: To ye.
1: This one.
0: One God of Hallelujah. Made
1: you.
0: Behind
1: you. Have a No man of power without a price.
0: God send a gradual in it yele.
1: But when ba fi agbara,
0: and what a jump power
1: fi body
0: to overcome,
1: so fi do a tano.
0: So fi get a diary,
1: sir.
0: Your day ara we.
1: You come to room of past.
0: Ojo kini
1: the one.
0: Si ojo kesi.
1: So the night.
0: Ni osui.
1: In this month.
0: Inwa we la ma wa.
1: You be past.
0: To ba di agometa osu.
1: By 3 p.m.
0: Ni ma agbara do a fi bobo.
1: I be praying for everyone.
0: Last your internet.
1: From the internet.
0: Last your lalo.
1: From tomorrow.
0: Mama salaye fu.
1: I be telling you.
0: I'm already wa to ma connect.
1: I just shut down. But from tonight,
0: he saw Rumesan
1: 9 pitches.
0: Begin at Abuja.
1: You need to be
0: there.
1: Thousands of children
0: of God. Prayer Congress.
1: People come from everywhere.
0: You to hear me.
1: Leave home.
0: Abuja yao.
1: Come to Abuja.
0: Area 1.
1: Ni wajo secretariat.
0: I have after the
1: other secretariat.
0: That's where we are meeting.
1: Agome sale.
0: 9 p.m.
1: Si agome tao.
0: To 3 a.m.
1: Odele di 4.
0: We can
1: zero people. Only one on one ni.
0: It's got to be
1: last year.
0: Last year.
1: Moko a wan la isan wa.
0: They brought many sick people.
1: I want to fail iri.
0: Don't that have failed.
1: I want to see aye do na
0: wanu. Don't that have scattered.
1: Wan la ti every angle.
0: They came from everywhere.
1: Mokumolo na wan la.
0: All of them.
1: So ti o do yi.
0: This year.
1: Oko jabo se o.
0: It's beyond what you think.
1: I'm going to be expecting.
0: Mama re ti
1: o. Ni
0: Oninio,
1: today's day, once yearly, this program
0: for 21 years,
1: it's not 21 years,
0: 30 months,
1: that
0: tonight.
1: I've been doing it.
0: Thank you,
1: Oga,
0: my brother.
1: See how long we've been doing it.
0: If God has
1: been doing it,
0: you will hear me.
1: Mokba, do
0: I pray?
1: Mokba,
0: every stop,
1: tie your finger,
0: that is the
1: Oda Keje, Oda Keje, Oda Keje, Oda Keje, Oda Keje, Oda Keje, Oda Keje, Oda Keje, Oda Keje,
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1: 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It's the same bank like others.
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0: 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Number three.
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0: He took a step.
1: Owo re bi eni pe reverend.
0: He did step up as a reverend.
1: O teri ba.
0: He ba. He submitted.
1: Sile.
0: He submitted himself
1: through that day.
0: I beg to follow.
1: Allah ila ma pade o.
0: To not your meeting.
1: Area one.
0: At area one Abuja.
1: Iti e wa Lagos State.
0: Don't be in Lagos State.
1: Aro initi.
0: This one is your own.
1: Lolo Bustop.
0: At Lolo Bustop.
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0: Let God of miracle.
1: Gbe ni de lo su kase.
0: And bet you this month.
1: Iran yo se.
0: Your teacher electrolyze.
1: Iran
0: yo la. Your teacher electrolyze.
1: Mo ma pe account number.
0: We'll give it account details.
1: Gbogbo eniyan.
0: Everybody.
1: Kole pelu su.
0: Write it down patiently.
1: Lo se irubo yen.
0: Do that sacrifice.
1: Lene.
0: Today.
1: Psalm 113.
0: Psalm 113.
1: Psalm 9.
0: Psalm 126. Psalm 126.
1: Psalm 113.
0: Psalm 113.
1: And Psalm 9.
0: Psalm 9.
1: Ka.
0: Recited.
1: Pelu bi baba tasile.
0: Olu shu up your leg. Lord this month.
1: Eje ki mu iranse.
0: Let the teacher electrolyze. Give that sacrifice.
1: Oh,
0: you will not go to exist.
1: I beat that.
0: Hey, Abuja.
1: Abuja.
0: Ati mokbo yon tombo ni
1: confession.
0: And then we come to confession.
1: Akpade ni Abuja.
0: We'll meet at Abuja.
1: Hey, yakuni o.
0: Man.
1: On the 17th.
0: On the 17th.
1: On the 18th.
0: And losi ori oke.
1: We are stopping back to the
0: Mama Sonic Pelola.
1: I'll tell you more tomorrow.
0: Hey, yara UK.
1: It was in UK.
0: Ni body of your life.
1: My death of God.
0: Mokbo ni Manchester.
1: I've come to Manchester.
0: Ni oseti. Otelele tombo.
1: The month after the worst one.
0: Ni on the 11th.
1: That's on the 11th.
0: Bati mpari.
1: Want to finish.
0: Awataduwa yi.
1: Ambassador prayer.
0: Ni on the 9th.
1: On the 9th.
0: Mo face UK.
1: I'll be coming to UK.
0: On the 11th.
1: On the 11th.
0: Just a night of lifting.
1: Oru kofi gbeyide.
0: In the city of Manchester.
1: Need to Manchester.
0: Loma buku trade.
1: Go and book your trade.
0: Loma buku ticket.
1: Book your ticket.
0: Manchester lati
1: pake. We are meeting at Manchester.
0: Eja lokpe kwa irubo.
1: Let's go to the
0: sacrifice.
1: Destiny want to speak.
0: Efo ane account number.
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0: Emiri any big guy.
1: I see you at the top.
0: Honorella.
1: Your words open.
0: Honorella.
1: Your name's true.
0: Oga.
1: Sir.
0: I will be alone you.
1: First thing begin today.
0: I come at Alama.
1: 3 PM will break.
0: Don't buy your chat in only Facebook.
1: Don't chat anyone on Facebook.
0: Don't chat anyone on social media. Please
1: chat.
0: We don't chat with people.
1: The number
0: the numbers you gave you. I want a little
1: us.
0: Anyone you see.
1: Tell them

On behalf of staff and management of Odabaiti Banana Film, we appreciate you. We say thank you so much for being part of us. Thank you so much for your contribution to success of today's programming. Join us again at 4:45. We'll be coming up again for another beautiful day. My name is Olajumoke Omotosho. 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